0: It's only second to the West African one of 2014, where 11,000 people were killed. And, you know, the DRC had another outbreak in 2018 where 2,300 people were killed in 2 years. It ended in 2020. But this one was just declared on May 15th, and we're already seeing more than 20,000 people dead. So there's a lot of concern.
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2: From the Chiricahua Community Health Center Weather Center, here's your forecast for Wilcox.
3: Tonight, a 50% chance of showers, otherwise mostly cloudy, low right around 65. For our Wednesday, a 60% chance of showers, otherwise partly sunny with a high near 89. Wednesday night, a 60% chance of showers, otherwise mostly cloudy, low right around 64. Thursday, 70% chance of showers, otherwise mostly cloudy, high near 87. Thursday night, a 30% chance of showers, otherwise mostly cloudy, low right around 63. Currently in Wilcox, it's 86 degrees.
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8: The economy is booming. The Dow has never been higher. Millionaires are being made by the minute. Yet tragically, these new moneyed men are faced with a drastic shortage of butlers. America is faced with a shortage of qualified, trained butlers. What good is a mansion without a man to open the door for you? What's the point of breakfast on sterling silver unless it's being carried to your bedside every morning by a gentleman's gentleman? The newly rich need houseboys, valets, lackeys, henchmen. Please don't let America's millionaires spend one more day spreading their own caviar. Become a butler.
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0: How can that?
1: That's Kesha. It's Hot 92.5. Jason Aldean kicked off the top of the hour for us. On the way, we've got Lenny Tavares, The Script, and Olivia Dean. Right now, this is Tucker Wetmore. It's Hot 92.5. We'll come.

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All kinds of great info there about what's going on in Wilcox and around Cochise County. You can keep up with the weather there, too. Right now, this is Olivia Dean. It's Hot 92.5 Wilcox.

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Bo here signing off for this Tuesday. 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Right now, this is Carly Rae Jepsen on Hot 92.5 Wilcox.

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0: It's Tuesday. My beautiful bride here at my side. Hello, Heidi.
1: Hello, John.
0: I'm excited to talk to your daddy today.
1: Always excited to talk to my dad.
0: It really is fun. Tuesdays with Charlie. We do that on Tuesdays. It's later in the program. If you've never had a chance to hear that, you really are missing out because we talk to him and we have a lot of fun. He shares all kinds of interesting facts that he finds on the internet. Some of them happen to be true. Every once in a while, I wonder where he found some of this stuff. But no, it is always fun. And I was just talking to somebody again the other day. He said, I love listening to the John and Heidi show. He said, you guys have great chemistry. You're so fun to listen to, but I'm not going to lie. My favorite part is Tuesdays with Charlie.
1: Everybody's favorite part is Tuesdays with Charlie.
0: I hear that a lot. And I'm like, I'm standing right here, dude. Come on, man. I'm on every day. And you're like, yeah. You're okay, but Charlie's way better. I'm like,
1: He's amazing.
0: I get it. All right. We've got Tuesdays with Charlie coming up later in the program. Thank you for listening on a Tuesday.
2: They know what is what, but they don't know what is what. They just strut. What the...

0: 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Now with today's reason to party, here's my beautiful bride, Heidi Small. What do you got, Heidi?
1: Today is Presidential Joke Day.
0: Oh, nice.
1: And I think the first president that always, for me anyway, that comes to mind when I think about presidential jokes is Ronald Reagan.
0: He was so good at telling jokes.
1: He was so funny. And he would tell jokes. At every speech he did, it was hilarious.
0: It was a good way to start the speech or whatever event he was at. He would break the ice with a fun little joke.
1: But so I just went with his favorite cocktail.
0: Oh.
1: So Reagan's favorite cocktail was an orange blossom.
0: Okay.
1: And it was gin, orange juice, strained over ice. So that was his favorite, so we're going with that.
0: Okay, there you go. I've got a link to that drink. It's in the show notes for today at johnandheidishow.com. No, sorry.

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1: Now, surveys and studies and such. If you're stressed, get yourself into a green area. Study of 106 college students found that sitting in a restored forest for 10 minutes while listening to recorded bird songs produced the lowest stress levels, fewest negative feelings, and the most positive emotions of the four settings tested. First of all, what is a restored forest, and where do you find bird songs? By comparison, sitting in a gray, built-up area while listening to traffic noise was the worst way to relax, do you think? Researchers found that both the natural setting and the bird songs provide their own benefits, but the combination works best. The forest itself had the biggest impact on how mentally restored every participant felt. So what they're saying is, if you're kind of stressed out, go touch grass. That's what that's what the youngins say, Heidi.
2: It helps.
1: They say go touch grass.
2: Being outside in nature, it's called grounding.
1: It is.
2: So good for you.
1: Take off your shoes and walk in the grass.
2: So good for you.
1: You may or may not take off your shoes. That's up to you. Surveys and studies and such on the John and Heidi Show.
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0: From the Chiricahua Community Health Center Weather Center, here's your forecast for Wilcox.
1: Tonight, a 50% chance of showers, otherwise mostly cloudy, low right around 65. For our Wednesday, a 60% chance of showers, otherwise partly sunny with a high near 89. Wednesday night, a 60% chance of showers, otherwise mostly cloudy, low right around 64. Thursday, 70% chance of showers, otherwise mostly cloudy, high near 87. Thursday night, a 30% chance of showers, otherwise mostly cloudy, low right around 63. Currently in Wilcox, it's 82 degrees.
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0: stopped using her last name Cruz back in 2024, and a group of other students in Carnegie Mellon, she and they are all heading across the pond to perform Midsummer. It's a modern verse translation of Midsummer Night's Dream.
1: Huh.
0: Are you excited, Heidi?
1: No.
0: And 5 years after heading up, the New York City Still Rising after 20 years, a comedy celebration to benefit 9/11 charities, Jon Stewart and Pete Davidson are re-teaming up to lead the 25-year anniversary for 9/11. So they're working on September 10th is when the event will be at Madison Square Garden, having an event to raise money for people that are still involved in the charities that came from 9/11. So it's 25 years later. Holy cow. And the King of Pop is headed to streaming. Michael, the musical biopic that follows Michael Jackson's career, will begin streaming on August the 10th. So I guess that means they started streaming yesterday.
1: We watched this. It was pretty good.
0: I loved it. Yeah. It was released back in April. It's done over $1 billion worldwide. And it is pretty good. Big screen, little screen on the John and Heidi Show.

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0: Now, big screen, little screen, Tom Cruise and Katie Holmes' daughter, Surrey Noelle, is joining the family business. She booked a part in a modern Shakespearean adaptation of Scotland.

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1: Heidi, did you know that whale calves gain more than 80 kilograms a day while nursing? Their mother's milk is extremely rich in fat, helping them grow rapidly. I feel as though I do that as well, but it's from Oreos and cookies.
0: Yeah, it's as if you're putting with the milk.
1: Yeah, it's all that stuff that goes with the milk. Yeah, yeah. All right, we don't know everything, but now we know this.
2: Ah, dirty. Filthy. Nasty. Nasty. Yeah. Too dirty to clean my act up. Yeah. If you ain't dirty, you ain't.

魂。Éxitos musicales en inglés y en español. 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
1: Time now for the joke of the day with my beautiful bride, Heidi Small. What you got for me there, Heidi?
2: Got two really stupid ones today.
1: Oh, I'm excited.
2: Why couldn't the bicycle stand up?
1: Why not?
2: Because it was too tired.
1: Too tired.
2: Yeah, I knew you'd like that.
1: It's a bicycle.
2: What do you give a sick bird?
1: I don't know. What do you give?
2: Tweetment.
1: Tweetment. Good job, Heidi. These are fun.
2: Sense of humor.
1: There's a page on social media, probably Facebook. I don't know. One of them. They had a joke the other day where they said somebody stole the sheriff's tires off his car.
2: Okay. Is that the end?
1: I'm trying to think of the rest of it.
2: Good story, John.
1: I don't remember the rest of it. So.
2: Okay.
1: This is why it's Heidi's joke of the day. Good story, John. It's the Heidi's joke of the day. I'll think of it like 10 minutes from now. All right. The joke of the day and whatever I just did on the John and Heidi show.

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0: 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Time now for your scoop of the day. More of us are flirting with AI than you might think, Heidi. A new study found that men are nearly twice as likely as women to admit that they have flirty conversations with chatbots. Okay, 15% of men admit they do, 8% of women. Younger adults are more likely to spark up an AI romance. 27% of Gen Z report romantic chats, while 11% of people have flirted with AI. Nearly 1 in 4 say doing so actually counts as cheating. So don't know. And then right on the heels of that, a report claims that millennials are having significantly less romantic relations.
1: Because they're flirting with computers.
0: Previous generations. Yeah.
1: It's ridiculous.
0: And now, some words that I thought I'd never hear myself say, minivans are making a comeback. Can you believe that?
1: Our daughter wants one.
0: Yeah. After years of being dismissed as the ultimate soccer mom vehicle, minivan sales have jumped 21%. That's wild.
1: Yeah.
0: Toyota is the number one.
1: They're practical. They're pretty great, really. I mean, we haven't had one for years, but
0: yeah. A large portion of minivans were purchased by millennial parents who swore they would never drive a minivan. The appeal is simple. Sliding doors, roomy third rows, tons of storage, family-friendly features, all at a lower price than many three-row SUVs. Yeah, parents who were raised in minivans but once prized their rugged-looking SUV practically seem to be winning out when they go to grab a next vehicle. It's a minivan. One former minivan skeptic put it, much to her surprise, she started to realize that I am romanticizing having a minivan. Yeah. I had a minivan before I had kids.
1: We should be looking at getting another minivan.
0: I was a wedding DJ for years, and a minivan made a lot of sense for me as a wedding DJ because I could fit all the stuff in the back. And then when I got married and had kids, I'm like, oh, minivan. I got one. It makes sense. So nothing wrong with them. That is your scoop of the day on the John and Heidi Show.

0: 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Time now for my favorite program, something we do every Tuesday just because we can. 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
1: It's Tuesday.

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1: Hello.
2: What do you got for me there?
1: If you spin a ball clockwise while dropping it on a hard surface, it will bounce back spinning counterclockwise.
0: That's pretty wild. Ah, I wonder why that is.
3: I don't think I've ever spun a ball and then
0: dropped. Nor have I. But we're going to test it tonight. I got to go buy a ball.
1: See, and I was trying to make that out like a ball clock. What the hell's a ball clock?
0: If you spin a ball clock twice.
3: You haven't had a Bloody Mary or anything yet.
1: No, I'm shaking.
3: It's unfair.
0: What else do you have for us?
1: Okay, now, don't be calling the radio station on this because I'm just reading it.
0: Okay.
1: Women will never be equal to men until they can walk down the street with a bald head and a beer gut and still think they're sexy.
0: Yes. That is true.
1: Oh,
0: I think everyone would agree.
1: Hey, did you know that children in the dark cause accidents in the dark?
3: Children in the dark cause accidents?
1: But I believe that accidents in the dark cause children.
3: I wondered where you were going with that.
0: I thought you were liquored up or something. I'm not sure what you're doing over there.
3: Uh-oh.
0: That's going to be good. What do you got for us, Charlie?
1: Well, I can't use that one, so we'll go to this one.
0: Okay.
1: One testicle hangs a little lower than the other.
0: Oh, yeah.
1: So they don't strike each other when a man is moving.
0: There you go. That's a good idea.
3: Yeah, otherwise it would be like that thing on people's desks.
0: Click, clack, click, clack. Yeah, could be. Could be like that.
1: How are you doing down there?
0: It's so relaxing for some reason. You ready for a question or two from me, Charlie?
1: Sure.
0: I got to do something to change this.
1: It's been a rough day.
0: It has. All right. What is the old English name for a period of 2 weeks? If I'm going to see you in 2 weeks, what would I say? I'll see you in
1: when the cows come home. I don't know.
0: A fortnight.
3: A fortnight.
0: Oh, I am sorry. I didn't let you. Yeah, Heidi, what do you think it is?
3: It's a fortnight.
1: Oh, yeah. Give her the answer.
0: Charlie, the answer to this next one is Libra. What star sign is symbolized by a pair of scales?
1: Libra.
0: It is a Libra. It works way better if I give you guys the answer ahead of time.
1: See how much smoother this works?
0: Yeah, I don't know why we didn't do this in the beginning. All right, what year did TikTok launch? Charlie, first of all, you on TikTok?
1: I even hate tic-tac-toe, so.
0: It has nothing to do with tic-tac-toe.
1: Oh.
0: I'm on TikTok. I'm not on there very much. I don't know when I posted a video.
3: I have no idea when that launched.
0: Yeah. Just guess a year. It's a recent year.
1: Oh. 2015.
0: Oh, close. It was 2017.
3: Okay.
0: Yeah, very, very close. Some lions mate multiple times a day.
1: Yes, they do.
0: How many times a day is multiple times a day for these lions?
1: 50.
0: What do you think, Heidi?
3: Oh. 69.
0: No. Charlie was dead on right 50 times. Did you know that?
1: I think I told you that
0: You might have. It is written in your handwriting, so. Well, no, that's awesome. 50 times a day. Good job, Charlie.
1: That lucky bastard.
0: And we'll do one more. What is the main ingredient in tofu?
3: Is it soy?
0: Soybeans. Yeah, good job, Heidi. Holy cow. I don't know how she got it, Charlie, but she got it. She won this time. I don't know.
1: You write an answer and showing her.
0: I don't make the rules. I just enforce them. All right. Well, Charlie, thanks for coming in. It's always a pleasure.
1: Oh, I think this is about done.
3: Bye, Daddy.
1: Bye, Fluff. Bye, John.
0: Bye-bye. My father-in-law right there. We talk to him every Tuesday just because we can. It's a thing we like to call Tuesdays with Charlie. The new

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0: Time now for the movie quote of the day. Here it is from 1959. You probably won't get this one. Nobody's perfect.
1: That's so random, too.
0: Some Like It Hot. That was the movie. Okay. I believe that's a Marilyn Monroe movie, if I remember correctly.
1: I've seen it.
0: Yeah. Osgood Fielding III said it. Joe E. Brown. 1959. And that is a movie I have not seen.
1: So I have seen that
0: We'll have to watch that. That is your movie quote of the day on the John and Heidi Show.
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0: 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Here's your forecast for Wilcox.
1: Tonight, a 50% chance of showers, otherwise mostly cloudy, low right around 65. For our Wednesday, a 60% chance of showers, otherwise partly sunny with a high near 89. Wednesday night, a 60% chance of showers, otherwise mostly cloudy, low right around 64. Thursday, 70% chance of showers, otherwise mostly cloudy, high near 87. Thursday night, a 30% chance of showers, otherwise mostly cloudy, low right around 63. Currently in Wilcox, it's 69 degrees.
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9: And why didn't you just call it a barganza?
8: I don't know. 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
9: You think?
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8: Would it sound bigger if we called it a Jumborama?
9: Why not Super Jumborama?
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1: What do Bill Clinton and Elvis Presley have in common?
0: I don't know.
1: They both of them, their favorite sandwich is peanut butter and bananas.
0: Oh, I didn't realize that.
1: Yeah. I knew it about Elvis. Yeah, I didn't know it about. In 2023, a person named Saiji Suwa, I'm sure I nailed that, of Japan, threw a peanut 156.7 feet, setting a new world record.
0: Oh, wow.
1: That's a long time. It's a long ways to throw a peanut.
0: That is.
1: I wouldn't think that it would be heavy enough to get that kind of, but I don't know.
0: Whatever. That's pretty wild.
1: And the winner of the World Monopoly Championship is awarded $20,580, which is the same amount of money that is included in the Monopoly board game.
0: Oh, that's pretty cool.
1: Yeah, and that's news to me.
0: That is also news to me.

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1: and an even bigger future.
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1: We got you.
0: The hottest,
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1: Fun fact for you, Heidi.
0: What's that, John?
1: Studies show the later it gets, the weirder your dreams get. So, huh. You must have all your weird dreams in the middle of the night. She has some weird dreams. Fun fact for you, Heidi.
0: What's that, John?
1: You'd have to eat 5 kilograms or 11 pounds of potatoes to gain 1 pound of weight.
0: I love potatoes, man. See, oh, I could eat so many potatoes.
1: It's the stuff you put with them. It's the ketchup or the gravy or the butter or the other stuff. It's the potato.
0: Love them.
1: Yeah. Fun fact for you, Heidi.
0: What's that, John?
1: The left drumstick of a chicken is more tender than the right drumstick of a chicken.
0: Okay.
1: Fun fact for you, Heidi.
0: What's that, John?
1: Radio waves travel so much faster than sound that a broadcast voice can be heard sooner at 1,800 kilometers away than in the back of a room in which it originated. What?
0: Oh.
1: I don't know what that means.
0: Really?
1: So radio waves travel faster than sound waves.
0: Yeah.
1: Oh, so you could hear it on the radio.
0: So if you're sitting, you would hear it faster on the radio than you would sitting right next. That's interesting.
1: That is very interesting. And we'll do one final fun fact for you, Heidi.
0: What's that, John?
1: It would take 737 quintillion packets of Kool-Aid and 91.5 quadrillion metric tons of sugar to turn the ocean into cherry Kool-Aid.
0: Jeez. Who figured that out? That is ridiculous.
1: Did anybody check their math? No, because nobody cares.
0: Several
1: fun facts. Now you know. Thanks for listening to

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0: Time now for some weird news. A Long Island village heading into an unusual mayoral election with no official candidate on the ballot. So the Bayville mayor, Steve Minzcozzi, Steve, I'm sorry, I'm saying your name wrong. He said he is not going to seek re-election, but nobody else registered to run for the position. As a result, voters in the village of 7,000 will be presented with a blank ballot and the opportunity to write in whoever name they want for their next mayor. Former officials say the job is difficult to fill because it requires significant time and the pay is only $5,000 a year.
1: Huh.
0: So, I don't know if that election has already happened. I can tell you this. I have about 40 weird news stories stacked up right now. So, I should probably go through and sort and see which ones I should be reading first. But there's more weird news sent to me than anything else. People send me weird news all the time. So, thank you for this story. And I don't know if we've already missed the election or not. But there it is. Weird news on the John and Heidi Show.

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1: It's so good.
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0: 92.5. Time now for the question of the day. This is for you, Heidi. Two-thirds of women report that they did this within a week of their marriage proposal. What is it? Somebody said, you want to marry me? And then they did this right away. Within a week.
1: Booked a venue for the reception.
0: Booked a manicure. Because everybody wants to see that ring.
1: I want to see the ring. That makes sense.
0: And they're like, look at these horrible fingernails.
1: That makes sense.
0: And they're like, I got to make these look good before I post photos on the Instagram. That is your question of the day on the John and Heidi Show. Soldier boy, tell them.

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1: Time now for something special with Heidi Small. What you got for me there, Heidi?
2: Going to do another myth buster here.
1: All right.
2: The myth is that the Simpsons setting, Springfield, isn't located in any particular state. Have you heard that?
1: I've heard that.
2: Okay. So the truth is, the ambiguity and impossibility of Springfield's exact location has been one of the major running jokes on The Simpsons across its 35-plus seasons. Creator Matt Groening was raised in Portland, Oregon, and initially intended for the Springfield of The Simpsons to be Springfield, Oregon. After he developed the show, he thought it would be funny not to name the state, so the series never has. But it was intended to be Springfield, Oregon.
1: Well, there you go.
2: Yep, now we know.
1: That is awesome. That is something special with Heidi Small.

0: from the Chiricahua Community Health Center Weather Center. Here's your forecast for Wilcox.
1: Tonight, a 50% chance of showers, otherwise mostly cloudy, low right around 65. For our Wednesday, a 60% chance of showers, otherwise partly sunny with a high near 89. Wednesday night, a 60% chance of showers, otherwise mostly cloudy, low right around 64. Thursday, 70% chance of showers, otherwise mostly cloudy, high near 87. Thursday night, a 30% chance of showers, otherwise mostly cloudy, low right around 63. Currently in Wilcox, it's 73 degrees.
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1: Time now for the list. I'm going to try to get through as many of these as I can today, but we'll probably have to have some of these tomorrow. Wild, weird, and straight-up diabolical ways that people are using ChatGPT. A TikTok user asked her followers to tell her, what's the most unhinged thing you've used ChatGPT for? And people didn't hold back. Here's some of the best answers, Heidi. I sued a debt collector in federal court with no attorney. I represented myself. ChatGPT explained in detail what I had to file when I drafted my motions, and I won.
0: Nice.
1: How wild is that?
0: That's amazing. Yeah.
1: Another one. I took a selfie, and I asked ChatGPT what work I need done, and it did not hold back.
0: Oh.
1: It's like, I'm on this and a little of that. Another one here. I fed it all the info for my dead best friend's personality, and now I text with this, and I feel like I'm talking
0: with
1: her.
0: Yeah, I don't like that. That's super creepy.
1: Let's not do that. I've got more of these. I'll share them all over the next couple of days, but I have every one of them in the show notes for today at johnandheidishow.com.

0: 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We always like to wrap things up around here with good news, and I think this is good news. These ultra-rare mono-mono twins beat incredible odds, and now they are thriving. Have you ever heard of that, Heidi? Mono-mono twins? Carrie and her husband learned they were expecting twins. They were already parents to three children. The surprise turned into shock when doctors revealed they're not having just twins. They're having identical twins. But even more than that, they're expecting an extraordinary rare set of mono-nomadic or mono-mono twins. Identical twins occur about one in every 250 pregnancies, but mono-mono twins are far less common. One in 10,000 pregnancies.
1: Which means what?
0: Unlike most twins, mono-mono twins share both a single placenta and a single amniotic. That thing. That creates serious risks because their umbilical cords can be tangled, cutting off the baby's oxygen and blood supply. She says, I'm still trying to wrap my head around how rare this is. Because of the risk, Carrie was placed on a hospital bed rest so doctors could monitor everything every day. The situation got kind of concerning. One baby was transfusing blood to the other, leaving baby A especially small with an enlarged heart.
1: Wow.
0: When the twins reached 30 weeks, doctors decided it is time to deliver. The first moments were frightening. Fiona, baby A, during the pregnancy, was not breathing after birth and
1: Yikes.
0: Had to be intubated. Both girls spent time in neonatal intensive care. Doctors and nurses cared for them. After weeks of uncertainty, the family finally received the news they've been hoping for. Fiona, baby A, and her sister, Phoebe, baby B. See what they did, Fiona. That was baby A, and Phoebe is baby B.
1: Why?
0: They were healthy enough to go home.
1: Oh.
0: And these kiddos, a year later now, have reached their milestone, and they are adorable. I've got a link to that story. It's pretty cool. It's in the show notes for today at johnandheidishow.com. Time to say goodbye, Heidi.
1: Goodbye, Heidi.
0: Goodbye, everybody. Have a good day. Thank you for listening to the John and Heidi Show on a Tuesday.

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0: Bug Cherry on the Grunge Garage and everything Soul Asylum, somebody to shove and offering self-esteem. Welcome. Welcome to the Grunge Garage, heard all over the freaking world on the FM, the AM, the internet, and your applications. And in Baltimore and Bay Rock, of course. In a weird situation here, my family is away and I'm not. No, nothing bad happened. My wife and kids are all on a sort of outdoor, I don't want to say camping, but an outdoor trip in Ohio. And as many of you who've listened to me for years know, I do not like the great outdoors and I do not like camping. So we decided I would stay home, watch the pets, and of course help with the launch of the radio station in Baltimore. So here I am, home alone for a week. Can I just tell you, I have nothing cool planned at all whatsoever. I'm going to be sitting in the studio for days of work. So don't worry about me. We got a 25-minute grunge block on the way next on the Grunge Garage.
1: 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We will return to the 1990s and Grunge Garage with Boss Die right after this.
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From Arizona is the Gin Blossoms and Hey Jealousy, Cracker T Nanks, and Nine Inch Nails. Closer, once again, if that song came on, whether it was a cover band or maybe the DJ in between the set at a bar in the 1990s, and a girl asked you to dance, well, you are not going home alone that tonight. 25-minute grunge block continues right here on the Grunge Garage.

presidents of the United States of America and lump Audio Slave like a stone and the Pride of Central PA live there in White Discussion. This is the Grunge Garage, your weekly trip back to the 1990s. I'm Bob Stein. That's Rob Lee. I don't know if it was a Mid-Atlantic or a Baltimore thing or a... We're having another one of these heat waves coming, so I'll be locked in my house for another week or two happily. They used to run a PSA back in the 70s and 80s about not leaving your poor dog in the car because of how hot it was. So as we get ready for some more grunge after this, remember these kind words from

0: hot enough to fry an egg? Also hot enough to fry a dog's brain. Your dog can't perspire. To cool off, he has to pant. Even with the windows left partly open, the hot air he's breathing can cause brain damage or even death.
1: Stand by. We will return to the 1990s and the Grunge Garage with Boss Di right after this.
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4: Tonight, a 50% chance of showers, otherwise mostly cloudy, low right around 65. For our Wednesday, a 60% chance of showers, otherwise partly sunny with a high near 89. Wednesday night, a 60% chance of showers, otherwise mostly cloudy, low right around 64. Thursday, 70% chance of showers, otherwise mostly cloudy, high near 87. Thursday night, a 30% chance of showers, otherwise mostly cloudy, low right around 63. Currently in Wilcox, it's 71 degrees.
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0: Foo Fighters and All My Life. This is Grunge Garage with Bob Stai, Weezer Buddy Holly, and Candlebox Far Behind. I'm Bob Stai. That's Rob Lee. 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And hello to all of our new listeners in my hometown of Baltimore, Maryland. And that's been an adventure. It's been a lot of fun. We're launching a new radio outlet there. And I didn't realize how much was involved with that. I mean, we got this great staff together. I mean, everybody from the old station that we wanted, including the promotions director, Donna, we grabbed her. And then we launched the website, success. We launched the Facebook page, big success. And then there's a sort of waiting period to let them finish off what they're doing over there. And then it just takes time and time. We go to Bay Rock, Baltimore. We're on Facebook as well. And just enjoy it, all right? Got a 25-minute grunge block on the way right after this on the Grunge Garage.
1: Stand by. We will return to the 1990s and the Grunge Garage with Bob Stai right after this.
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It is a 25-minute grunge block with Fuel There and Hemorrhage, Better Than Ever Good, and Freddie Johnson and Bad Reputation. Took my two younger kids to the dentist the other day. They don't realize how spoiled they are. You get to choose which TV shows you want to watch. You get all these toys, and they ask you what flavor you want for everything. They have no idea my parents wrestling me in the waiting room and me screaming like a little baby there. Oh, I hate going to the dentist and the doctor. I was the worst. It's Godsmack and Voodoo. This

0: go to heaven. Goats go to hell.
1: Bob, remember, I'm my number one.
2: Now imagine you lived your life, you try to be as good as you can. Yeah, Megan, that happened. There's a whole bunch of sheep there. It's Cake, also the Green Day and Godsmack, Big Ron Gerards, Bob Stai, Rob Lee. You know, I love stories about people who return library books decades later. What about a bookstore? A California bookstore received a package recently, which had a book that somebody had stole 40 years ago, along with an apology note and $100 in cash. There was a note left, and I was a student with a horrible drug and alcohol problem. I was in desperate need of money, but even more desperately needed a spiritual awakening in my life. I was eventually blessed with just a psychic change, so this book, apparently, the person did help them out a lot. So he said, I was so happy to find the store was still in business so I could return the book and tell you how sorry I am. People at the bookstore were very happy and surprised that the book was returned. And then there was a whole generation of people under the age of 30 going, what the heck is a bookstore? You can always reach out to me, 323-591-9002, 323-591-9002. 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We're in the final steps now, getting the store up, so you'll be able to buy your Grunge Garage merchandise soon and wear it with pride. So, thank you so much for tuning in, and yes, this is the Grunge Garage.
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4: From the Chiricahua Community Health Center Weather Center, here's your forecast for Wilcox.
5: Tonight, a 50% chance of showers, otherwise mostly cloudy, low right around 65. For our Wednesday, a 60% chance of showers, otherwise partly sunny with a high near 89. Wednesday night, a 60% chance of showers, otherwise mostly cloudy, low right around 64. Thursday, 70% chance of showers, otherwise mostly cloudy, high near 87. Thursday night, a 30% chance of showers, otherwise mostly cloudy, low right around 63. Currently in Wilcox, it's 70 degrees.
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9: Hey, hello, welcome to Whip of Chorus Radio. I'm Matt Rhodes. I'm here in Nashville, Tennessee. I'm getting ready to play music that you want to hear. What's so special about this month in Whip of Chorus Radio? We are celebrating the entire month of August, the radio show's birthday. That's right, we got prizes. You can also leave me a voicemail message. Leave a birthday greeting at 615-212-9447. So make sure you call. Leave me a voicemail message. I got Battle Demands. I got your Keep It or Kick It track. I got your music news. And I got music starting right now. SMXPX. It's Whip of Chorus Radio. And it starts right now.
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0: at a 1,000-foot crutch right there. We are, and it all started this hour with MXPX. It's Matt Rhodes right here in the heart of Nashville, Tennessee. It's Whip Up Chords Radio. I'm going to stress it, so I want you to give me a call, okay? Leave me a voicemail message and say happy birthday, Whip Up Chords Radio. All right, we need you, okay? So give me a call, 615-212-9447. All right, I got a question for you right now. I want to know, this next track, do you want to keep it or kick it? It's your keep it or kick it track. It's brand new music from Beartooth. It's called Eyes Closed. I want to know, do you want to keep it or kick it?
1: Time now for Keep It or Kick It.

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1: And that is your Keep It or Kick It track. Beartooth right there. Brand new music from them. They're out on tour. That song is called Eyes Closed. So you let me know, Keep It or Kick It, while you do that birthday greeting. You can also email me, Matt@whipofcords.com. And on the show, we are giving away Legos. That's right. I got a gift card from Arbor Freight. You're going to pick up Legos and a merch prize bundle this week with Family Force 5. That's the prizes here on Whip of Chords Radio. Remember, it's our birthday. You get the prizes. I got more Whip of Chords Radio with Battle of the Bands. Hang on.
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1: 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Amber Lynn, they're going to drop a new album. 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And on that tour, Amber Lynn. It's music that you want to hear. The prizes that you want to win. The radio show's birthday. You can enter to win. We're giving away Legos here on Whip of Chords Radio. I want to thank them. Also, we're giving you an Arbor Freight gift card. You're going to pick up a merch prize bundle with Family Force 5. Those are the prizes. It's our birthday. You get the prizes. It's Whip of Chords Radio. It is music that you want to hear. Also, we threw back the playlist a little bit. We got some older songs. You know, we're that new music radio show right here in Nashville, Tennessee. And we threw back the playlist because it's our birthday and we want to honor and play some of the bands we've played over the years. I got music coming up on the way. Also, I got Battle of the Bands, and you're up to date. Here's Emery. It's Numbers.

0: It's a fun full feature. We do this every week on the show. I got two bands. It's Battle of the Bands. All right, in Battle of the Bands, I got Sleeping with Sirens, House of Matches, and I got a brand new track. It's from Nine Lashes. It's called The Full Mayday. You're going to hear the champion, then the challenger. It's Battle of the Bands. Going first, it's your current champion. It's Sleeping with Sirens. Here's House of Matches. It's your current champion. You are in the middle of Battle of the Bands.
1: Battle of the Bands on Whip of Chords. Challenger versus champion.

0: a battle to be in. You just heard Sleeping with Sirens, House of Matches. All right, the challenger in Battle of the Bands, it's Nine Lashes. They're back. They got a new track, and it's called The Full Mayday. So check it out. It's new music. You are in the middle of Battle of the Bands. This is your challenger in Battle of the Bands. Here's Nine Lashes. Here's The Full.
1: Battle of the Bands on Whip of Chords. Challenger versus Champion.

0: another week of Battle of the Bands in the books. You just heard Nine Lashes. The Fool going up against Sleeping with Sirens. House of Matches is your current champion in Battle of the Bands. Cast those votes for Battle of the Bands. 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Leave me a voicemail message. 615-212-9447. It's Whip of Chords Radio. It's Battle of the Bands. And you are up to date. It's right now. It's new music from Currents. And this track's called Rise and Fall. It's Whip of Chords Radio.
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0: get us some music news. Demon Hunter, they're celebrating 20 years since the release of the album Storm the Gates of Hell. They're going out on tour. That's right, an anniversary tour. They're also bringing Wolves at the Gate and more. You can check out Bloodlines, Wolves at the Gate, in cities near you. You can check out demonhunter.net, and you're up to date. It's music right now. It's a brand new band. 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Here's Pull. 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

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It's Whip Up Chords Radio. Hope you're enjoying the show. Hey, don't forget to call and leave me a voicemail message. Say happy birthday, Whip Up Chords Radio. We threw back the playlist a little bit. We got some older songs for that new music radio show right here in the heart of Nashville, Tennessee. Hey, don't forget to vote for your Keep It or Kick It track. Vote for Battle of the Bands, and you are up to date. Here's the protest. It's Whip Up Chords Radio.

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1: From the Chiricahua Community Health Center Weather Center, here's your forecast for Wilcox.
2: Tonight, a 50% chance of showers, otherwise mostly cloudy, low right around 65. For our Wednesday, a 60% chance of showers, otherwise partly sunny with a high near 89. Wednesday night, a 60% chance of showers, otherwise mostly cloudy, low right around 64. Thursday, 70% chance of showers, otherwise mostly cloudy, high near 87. Thursday night, a 30% chance of showers, otherwise mostly cloudy, low right around 63. Currently in Wilcox, it's 69 degrees.
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5: 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Hey, give me a call. Leave a voicemail message. Say happy birthday, Whip of Course Radio, so I can play you on the air, okay? 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Leave me a voicemail. Enter to win. Make sure you include your shirt size because there is a wearable. Want to make sure you got the right shirt size, okay? Enter to win. It's our birthday. You get the prizes.
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0: guess what? Yes, I'm Matt Rhodes. I am out of time. Hey, thanks so much for listening to Whip of Chords Radio. Keep in touch during the week. Love to hear from you. Until next time, I'm signing out here in Nashville, Tennessee. Peace. God bless you. And later on.
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1: Hanging out on the What's a Josh broadcast on today, Wednesday, the 12th day of August. Today is Vinyl Record Day. Love me some vinyls. Also, it's Middle Child Day. If today's your day, if it's your birthday, happy birthday to you, and thanks for listening to the What's a Josh broadcast.

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1: Hey, now the What's a Josh broadcast. I've got a good one coming up for you. If you tried to be an influencer and you've only maintained a following of maybe a large family reunion, that's what they say here in this story, but we're talking like 500 or less. Well, there are some companies that are starting to reach out to creators with smaller following banks.

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0: from the Chiricahua Community Health Center Weather Center. Here's your forecast for Wilcox.
1: Tonight, a 50% chance of showers. Otherwise, mostly cloudy. Low right around 65. For our Wednesday, a 60% chance of showers. Otherwise, partly sunny with a high near 89. Wednesday night, a 60% chance of showers. Otherwise, mostly cloudy. Low right around 64. Thursday, 70% chance of showers. Otherwise, mostly cloudy. High near 87. Thursday night, a 30% chance of showers. Otherwise, mostly cloudy. Low right around 63. Currently in Wilcox, it's 68 degrees.
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1: Yo, the What's a Josh broadcast. So good news for you. If you're an influencer with like, say, 500 or less followers or maybe 1,000, you know that to get any money for it, it takes a lot more. It takes sometimes 500,000 or more followers. Well, as it turns out, some big companies like Target and American Eagle are increasingly partnering with smaller creators, including some with just 500 followers. Nearly 45% of influencer marketing spending is expected to go to creators with fewer than 20,000 followers this year, 2026. Smaller accounts often have stronger engagement rates and feel more authentic to audiences. And these days, thanks to algorithm adjustments, most of what you see in your feed now doesn't come from accounts you follow anyway. So sponsoring a creator with a big following has no longer guaranteed views. 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Many of them earn modest rewards like freebies, discounts, or small payments, not exactly private jet money. That's really good. I'd love to hear from you if you're making any money off of any of your social media accounts. 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
1: On the What's a Josh broadcast, I want to hear from anybody who's a creator, maybe somebody you know is a creator. That story I was sharing with you, that big companies are now putting money on smaller creators, those with around 500 followers, because the way algorithms work, more people are seeing that content. It's about interesting content now. Linda said, my daughter has about 2,500 followers reviewing local coffee shops. She gets free drinks and maybe a couple $100 a month. Kevin, I have around 8,000 followers on TikTok. It's about fishing. I make $300 to $500 a month between sponsors and Amazon links. And Brian, my wife, has 4,000 Instagram followers for gardening. Companies send her seeds, gloves, and tools to review. Would love to hear from you. This is interesting.

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1: Hanging on the What's a Josh broadcast. Are you a creator or an influencer? How much money are you making from it? We'd love to hear from you. Melissa said, my niece has 12,000 followers, gets free clothes almost every week. She says that's better than getting paid. Rachel, she still lives at home with her parents, probably. Rachel, my cousin has a dog Instagram with 15,000 followers. The dog gets more free toys than my kids. I've had people reach out about Millie because I take pictures of her trying to sponsor her. It's kind of funny. Chris, my buddy started making grilling videos during COVID. He has about 180,000 followers now and says he's cleared around $90,000 last year. That's amazing. We have, I'll be honest with you, on our Paranormal Exploring channel, I think we have like just over 2,000 subscribers, and we were able to get advanced up to running commercials. And it's been enough now to where we're getting in sometime between $10 and $15 a month. And we also have members that subscribe that are paying for like the production costs of it. So we have to subscribe to like, it's a website that you get the sound effects and that stuff from. It's like $10 a month, so it breaks even. But it's a pretty cool deal when you think about it. We'd love to hear from you at whatsajosh.com.

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1: You know, the What's a Josh broadcast. I want to hear from our influencers or creators or maybe somebody you know, as the story we had about American Eagle and Target, they're actually going for people with fewer followers. Chris said, my buddy started making, we already did that one. Ashley said, a girl I went to high school with has around 600,000 followers doing makeup tutorials. She quit teaching because she was making more money online. And Greg, his wife, bought a lake house with the money from the stuff she's doing online. What is she doing? I'll tell you next. And remember, this is a family show.

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0: From the Chiricahua Community Health Center Weather Center, here's your forecast for Wilcox.
1: Tonight, a 50% chance of showers, otherwise mostly cloudy, low right around 65. For our Wednesday, a 60% chance of showers, otherwise partly sunny with a high near 89. Wednesday night, a 60% chance of showers, otherwise mostly cloudy, low right around 64. Thursday, 70% chance of showers, otherwise mostly cloudy, high near 87. Thursday night, a 30% chance of showers, otherwise mostly cloudy, low right around 63. Currently in Wilcox, it's 69 degrees.
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1: You know, the What's a Josh broadcast. So if you're an influencer or creator and want to hear from you at whatsajosh.com, click message me. What are you making? I know it's kind of awkward to say how much do you make at your job, but it's an open discussion. So Greg, his friend's wife posts home organization videos. She's got 300,000 followers, and they're able to buy a lake house with the money. That is so unbelievable. Greg, thank you for that message. We'd love to hear from you at whatsajosh.com. Wow.

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1: Look at me while he's with that other girl. 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So, like, what do you think? 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

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What a creep. 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Yeah, the one next to the girl with no shoes on. That's so ratchet. That girl is such a fake model. She definitely bought all her Instagram followers. Who goes out on Mondays? Okay, let's go take some shots. 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
1: Still talking about influencers here, the What's a Josh broadcast and the money that's being made. Mike sent me a message. A guy from my hometown, he films himself pressure washing driveways. Last I heard, he was making over $20,000 a month. That's insane. There's no way. There is absolutely no way he's making that. And that's not from the actual jobs. That's from the actual views. Just think about what you watch on your algorithm on TikTok, though. And that does make a little bit of sense. But my goodness, Trevor said, one of my college roommates makes short car detailing videos. He said one sponsored post paid him $15,000. That's so wild. Love to hear from you. What's a Josh.com.

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1: One more here with the What's a Josh broadcast and what influencers or creators are making online. Kevin said, I couldn't believe this. My friend's daughter made $8,000 from one brand deal promoting camping gear. I thought she was joking around until she showed me the contract. That's insane. Anyway, we'll do the retro movie quote of the day coming up in a bit.

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1: Oh, no. 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
1: Hello, what's a Josh broadcast? The retro movie quote of the day. This is going to be, the quote is kind of hard. The movie, though, was a mega hit in 1997. I'll give you the quote next.

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0: From the Chiricahua Community Health Center Weather Center, here's your forecast for Wilcox.
1: Tonight, a 50% chance of showers, otherwise mostly cloudy, low right around 65. For our Wednesday, a 60% chance of showers, otherwise partly sunny with a high near 89. Wednesday night, a 60% chance of showers, otherwise mostly cloudy, low right around 64. Thursday, 70% chance of showers, otherwise mostly cloudy, high near 87. Thursday night, a 30% chance of showers, otherwise mostly cloudy, low right around 63. Currently in Wilcox, it's 67 degrees.
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1: 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The voice.

0: to yourself. If you don't know it, I'll give you the answer next. Make it count. That's a retro movie quote of the day going back to 1997.
1: J.Y.'s Hermia. 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That's for all my scammers and my kid money.

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2: I think the biggest hit here with the retro movie quote of the day here in the What's a Josh broadcast wasn't the quote, just that it was a mega hit in 1997. When I say a mega hit in 1997, what movie comes to mind? Make It Count was the quote. Directed by James Cameron, stars Leonardo DiCaprio, Kate Winslet, won 11 Academy Awards, tying the record for the most Oscar wins by a single film, became the highest grossing movie of all time until another James Cameron film, you know what it is? Avatar, surpassed it. Much of the ship was recreated at nearly full scale in Mexico for filming. And if you remember, the VHS tape was two. You had to get two tapes. Was it two or three? I think it was two. Two tapes. Make It Count. That came from Titanic from 1997. And that's the retro movie quote of the day.

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1: Hanging out on the What's a Josh broadcast on today, Wednesday, the 12th day of August. Today is Vinyl Record Day. Love me some vinyls. Also, it's Middle Child Day. If today's your day, if it's your birthday, happy birthday to you, and thanks for listening to the What's a Josh broadcast.

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1: On the What's a Josh broadcast, I want to hear from anybody who's a creator, maybe somebody you know is a creator. That story I was sharing with you, that big companies are now putting money on smaller creators, those with around 500 followers, because the way algorithms work.

Rachel, my cousin has a dog Instagram with 15,000 followers. The dog gets more free toys than my kids. I've had people reach out about Millie because I take pictures of her. I think we have like just over 2,000 subscribers, and we were able to get advanced up to running commercials. And it's been enough now to where we're getting in sometime between $10 and $15 a month. 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
1: Yeah, the What's a Josh broadcast. I want to hear from our influencers or creators or maybe somebody you know, as the story we had about American Eagle and Target, they're actually going for people with fewer followers. Chris said, my buddy started making, we already did that one. Ashley said, a girl I went to high school

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I'm going to slide on out of here and see what kind of money I can make influencing people online. It seems like the kids are surpassing me with everything. Don't you wish? I will say this. Going back to what we were talking about earlier with the influencers making all this money. Part of me loves the childhood I grew up with. It was very simple. I was riding my bike, picking my nose, drinking my Surge, doing all that. Now it

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It seems like the kids are surpassing me with everything. Don't you wish? I will say this. Going back to what we were talking about earlier with the influencers making all this money. Part of me loves the childhood I grew up with. It was very simple. I was riding my bike, picking my nose, drinking my Surge, doing all that. Nowadays,

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1: Yeah, French cut green beans.
2: Yeah, right. So it's National Julienne Fries Day today. By the way, the reason it's called Julienne is a little murky. Food historians have proposed everything from a person's name, Julienne, to connections with older French culinary terminology. I think it's that. Also, when you julienne slice things or

0: older French culinary terminology. I think it's that. Also, when you julienne slice things, or August 12, 2026.
1: Well,
0: Right. the rumor appears to have spread through social media posts claiming a leaked document called Project Anchor, but fact checkers found no credible evidence that such a document exists, so we did not ask AI to look for it for us. We should have searched it.
1: Oh, well, you know, we didn't ask AI, then it really didn't.
0: By the way, if we're not here tomorrow,

0: Katy Perry is a middle child, her older sister Angela and a younger brother David. Owen Wilson has an older brother Andrew and a younger brother we all know as Luke. Oh, Luke Wilson.
1: Oh, Luke's the younger one, huh?
0: Yeah.
1: Okay.
0: Nick Jonas, one of the two middle Jonas children. Kevin and Joe, and then the

0: Some,
1: and podcasts.
0: Which could create problems in the revenue department.
1: Yeah.
0: Mm-hmm. Great for listeners. Less great for podcasters trying to finance their lavish lifestyle of microphones and unpaid prep.
1: Oh, my God. That's only funny to podcasters. Yeah.
0: Okay. For those keeping score at home, the NOAA says it's official. July was...

0: Busters. Yeah.
1: Okay. For those keeping score at home, the NOAA says it's official. July was to say blowout. Instead, use a rather more adult phrase involving the word job. And immediately cracked up, so she started laughing.
0: That makes me laugh, too.
1: somewhere there's a QVC reporter who's quietly whispered, "Well, we're viral now."
0: We're viral now. Wow.

0: July was, say, blowout. Instead, use a rather more adult phrase involving the word job. And immediately cracked up, so she started laughing.
1: That makes me laugh, too.
0: somewhere there's a QVC reporter who's quietly whispered, "Well, we're viral now.
1: We're viral now."

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1: And now, for today's edition of All the News You Could Care Less About, here's your reporter, who you also could care less about.
2: Ted Lasso is back for season 4.
0: Yeah, I'm caught up.
2: You're caught up?
0: I'm caught up till today. Till today.
2: Jason Sudeikis' Ted has returned to Richmond with a different assignment.
0: Yeah.
2: Coaching AFC Richmond's new women's team.
0: Right.

0: retirement.
1: Yeah.
0: Coaching AFC Richmond's new women's team.
1: Right.
0: Body in attendance, yep, Rebecca.
1: Rebecca.
0: Brett Goldstein is Roy Kent.
1: Yeah, absolutely. Yep.
0: Let's see here.
1: Jeremy Swift.
0: Jeremy Beth Swift.
1: Beth Higgins.
0: And uh-huh. Brent Hunt.
1: That's Coach Beard. Yeah, Brendan Hunt is actually the co-producer of the show, co-creator too. Yeah, with Justin Sudeikis, Jason. Boy, we are screwed up on names today. Jason Sudeikis.

0: Yes.
1: This situation is a reminder of what happened in Venezuela in
2: and has been unable to properly eat or communicate. He was arrested more than 4 years ago for allegedly beating a police officer, that taking place while he was reportedly drunk.
3: And parts of Europe are waiting a solar eclipse. Experts say it could be the most dramatic eclipse witnessed on the continent since 1999. From bureaus worldwide, this is
4: currently
3: FSN.
4: In Wilcox at 67 degrees.

0: dental de confianza en Sonoita.
1: I think it has to do with the age of the relationship. However long you're in a relationship is how much I think each other is willing to accept trust-wise, okay. Right? So everybody says flirting is harmless until it gets to a certain point. And that point could be anything depending on whatever. But I think when we're younger, especially when we're like in our 20s, new relationships, I think we're more jealous than after we've been together a longer

0: whatever. But I think when we're younger, especially when we're like in our 20s, new relationships, I think we're more jealous than after we've been together a longer
1: time. What are you talking about?
0: What are you talking about? Hey, nothing strengthens a relationship like hearing, honey, technically I didn't do anything. Technically. Micro-cheating is what it is.
1: I was just saying, huh?

0: quite cute.
1: Hot 92.5.
2: It's Wednesday. You know what that means? It's time for Would You Rather Wednesday.
1: Yay, huh?
2: This is where we ask Morgan a couple of this or that's and try and get inside her head there. A little bit.
1: You know, it's a place that nobody really wants or needs to be. Trust me.
2: Well.
1: You'll be

0: number two, I always wanted the porch swing. Put them together. And I love my hammocks. I do.
1: Yeah.
0: I do. But a porch swing, walk outside, have a sit, coffee squat. Oh, my coffee is ready. Got to go and get my coffee. I hear the microwave dinging.
1: Well, in a hammock, you know, you have an option of trying to get in and get out can be a little more tough.
0: You know, really, you can get ice cream anywhere. And there's a lot of places you can get good ice cream. People do have good ice cream. A good corn dog.
1: Yeah.
0: You can't just walk out your front door and get a good corn dog and eat that while you're sitting on your porch swing. So, I'm going with State Fair corn dog.
1: Yeah.
0: And follow it up with some deep fried artichoke.
1: There you go.
0: And whatever else fry they have there.
1: Okay, and one last one from Clay in Ashland, Virginia. He says, would you rather travel around the world in 80 days or spend 1 month as royalty? Inventive. What do you say?
0: If I spent 1 month as royalty, I would probably make headline news of royal guards had to come drag Wendy out.
1: After a month. On 31st day.
0: You can't do that.
1: I'm royalty,
0: I'm
1: damn
0: royalty,
1: it.
0: I'm royalty.
1: There you go.
0: Don't touch my key.
1: And those are our Would You Rathers. By the way, if you got a Would You Rather for Morgan, our email address is the best place to send them to. Oh, what do you want? What would it be?
0: I don't really know. Go ahead.
1: All right, fine. you think about it. Show.
0: I'll do royalty for
1: royalty.
0: Month.
1: Okay. Yeah. Show at vancampandmorgan.com. That's our email address. Let us know. Easy.

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1: It is time for some tasty bits.
0: Let's have some Julienne fries.
1: Julienne fries.
0: Mm-hmm. Sure.
1: Here's some things you probably didn't know yesterday. The distinctive roar of the T-Rex in Jurassic Park was assembled from several animal recordings, including a baby elephant, tiger, alligator, and penguin. The sound designer used the elephant's squeal as a major ingredient in the finished roar sound. Yeah.
0: You know what? It all made kind of sense until you got to penguin.
1: Yeah, because do penguins make noise?
0: Wait a minute.
1: What kind of noise do they make? Yeah, I don't know. Yeah, all right. In 1858, London's unusually hot summer intensified the smell of untreated sewage in the River Thames so dramatically that the episode became known as the Great Stink.
0: Yeah, I've heard about that.
1: The crisis helped accelerate construction of London's modern sewer system. Necessity is the motherhood of invention.
0: Well, I know that at one time it was so, probably more than once.
1: Oh, yeah.
0: Whatever the atmosphere was, and it kept all of the smoke from the fireplaces. It kept it just down at ground level, basically, or just house.
1: Yeah,
0: and it just stayed there for days and days and days and days and days. And then you got the sewage on top of it.
1: Oh, boy.
0: Yeah. London does have its dirty little secrets.
1: Sure. Doesn't everybody? Woodpeckers have exceptionally long tongues, supported by a specialized structure called the hyoid apparatus, which wraps around portions of the skull. In some species, the tongue can extend several inches beyond the tip of the bill. Can you imagine having your tongue wrapped around your brain? Weird.
0: No.
1: No. And there's a geographical point in the Pacific Ocean called Point Nemo that's farther from land than anywhere else on Earth.
0: Oh, okay.
1: It's so far away, actually, at times astronauts aboard the International Space Station can be closer to Point Nemo than any humans on Earth's surface. Is that crazy? That's crazy. There you go.
0: Well, I know there's a, isn't there a, in Antarctica, there's a, was it an ATM or a FedEx? What, there's something in Antarctica. So how far is that from Point Nemo?
1: Well, it's really far. Yeah.
0: Okay.
1: Yeah, it's really far. Because, you know, it's the farthest point away from anybody on the Earth. So, there you go. I don't know where exactly in the Pacific Ocean it is.
0: Can you imagine actually standing on the pole, either the North or South Pole?
1: I can't imagine.
0: That'd be freaky.
1: Or going to the ATM in Antarctica. But if it's the only one open. There you go. And those are our tasty bits for today.

Hey, it's your buddy Bob Stye. Back in the 1990s, we said, been there, done that. And we also loved angry and sad music that rocked. And I bring that to you with the Grunge Garage. 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So go ahead, get in the mosh pit, complain about your parents, and enjoy. 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

forever, and that's a mighty long time. But I'm here to tell you, there's something else. The afterworld. A world of never-ending happiness. You can always see the sun. Day.

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1: 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You know, there's a little information about you and me there, about why we do this.
2: Well, you have a long history, a long fabled history in radio.
1: It's not fabled. It's just
2: I
1: long.
2: Do not.
1: It's just long. No, you do now.
2: Well, yeah.
1: You've
2: now
1: been
2: I
1: doing
2: do.
1: This for a while, so you yeah. could lop you in with everybody else. Anyway, check us out, vancampandmorgan.com. There's lots of stuff for you to see there. And
2: I'm a pro now.
1: Yeah. Hey, remember when asking somebody, where are you, required actually calling them on the phone?
2: Yeah.
1: Location sharing has quietly changed all that. Experts say what started as a useful safety feature on our smartphones has increasingly become an expectation among friends, couples, and families. In our family, we call it the stalker
2: friend.
1: App.
2: Yeah.
1: Called the stalker app. It can certainly be helpful. Friends can find each other. Parents can keep tabs on the kids.

0: the kids, you know, like to push the boundaries a little bit, you know, before she was an adult. And
1: is this one of your middle kids?
0: This is one of my middle kids. And she came home at like 3 in the morning. She was only 16. And I said, where the F have you been? And I started yelling at her at 3 in the morning. The whole house woke up. And then we had an earthquake. Go to bed. I can't yell at you now. But had we had the stalker app when she was 16, I would have said, and why did you turn off your stalker app? You live under my roof, you leave it on, especially if I'm paying for your phone. Or I can turn your phone off. That's always, you know, the thing. Anyway, experts warn that constantly broadcasting your whereabouts can blur personal boundaries and create privacy concerns over time.
1: Oh, I would have never wanted, even if I wasn't doing anything wrong. Not that I ever did anything wrong.
0: Oh no, not you.
1: I would hate it if my parents had my location.
0: Yeah, no, I know. Me too. Anyway, experts say share with a small circle of people you genuinely trust, and remember that privacy is still allowed. Okay, and you don't need witnesses every time you visit the Taco Bell drive-thru.

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1: Here's another friendly reminder that apparently everything fun you did in your 20s eventually sends an invoice.
2: Okay.
1: So watch out.
2: Do tell.
1: Researchers followed more than 12,000 people for nearly 30 years.
2: Wow. They had nothing better to do, huh?
1: Respectable amount. Yeah, right. And they found out taking care of yourself in your 40s and 50s could mean considerably more healthy brain years later.
2: Okay, all right, down the road, gotcha.
1: So they focus on three usual suspects: high blood pressure, diabetes, and smoking. People who had none of these risk factors averaged about 30 dementia-free years after age 55.
2: Wow.
1: Add one risk factor and it dropped to about 26 years.
2: Okay.
1: Two brought it down to about 21. And people collecting all three, because apparently this is the worst loyalty program ever,
2: yeah,
1: averaged just 17 and a half dementia for years.
2: Oh, my. That's
1: which
2: not
1: is
2: good.
1: A, yeah, it's a 12 and a half years difference.
2: Ooh, yeah. That's not good. Not good at all.
1: Now, researchers say protecting your cardiovascular health may also help protect your brain. Your brain cells. So controlling your blood pressure, watching your blood sugar, and not smoking could potentially keep the upstairs office running smoothly longer.
2: The upstairs office?
1: Yeah. Now, none of this guarantees you'll avoid dementia, because none of it does. Because they say it's not common, but yeah, I cry
2: right.
1: Foul.
2: Yeah.
1: Right. Yeah. Genetics and age, well, whether we like it or not, they still have a vote.
2: Yeah, right? Right, of course. Yeah.
1: Yeah. Genetics and age, you're in your body going, I'm raising my hand over here.
2: Yeah, right.
1: And you're not calling on me. What's the deal?
2: Yep.
1: But your future brain apparently has three requests. Okay? Watch the blood pressure.
2: Yep.
1: Manage the blood sugar. And quit smoking.
2: Okay. All right.
1: And gotcha. Also, where did you put your keys? And you know what? If you're forgetting stuff like, where did I put my keys? Oh, I came in this room. Why did I come in this room? Don't worry about it. Ain't nothing. If you're wondering where your keys are and you put your keys in the freezer.
2: Yeah, that's bad.
1: Then that's you might want to take a little look.
2: Yeah, you might want to.
1: You know, like the mind diet and the Mediterranean diet, best things for your brain.
2: Okay, all right. And yes, watch these other three things if you can. Yeah, because, you know, what's the old saying? Your body's or your brain's writing checks that your body can't cash?
1: Right.
2: I heard that in a movie somewhere. Anyway.
1: There's a, you know, also there, I know people who've been like in their late 80s and 90s. And,
2: yeah.
1: And the doctors are like, oh, we got to watch this. And it's like, you know, if I make it to my late 80s and 90s, I'm going to do anything I damn well please.
2: Yeah, I got you. I'm there too.
1: You know?
2: Yeah, even you could probably even micro cheat and get away with it. You really do got to listen to the whole show.
1: And if I take Norco, if I take something for pain, don't worry about it.
2: Yeah, don't worry about me.
1: I'm okay.
2: I'm okay over in the corner talking to myself. Thank you for that. We appreciate that update on our health

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5: From Feature Story News in Brussels, I'm William Denslow. The death toll from Monday's magnitude 7.4 earthquake in western Colombia has passed 200, as rescue teams race to reach survivors still trapped under collapsed buildings. It comes after Venezuela was struck by twin earthquakes in June that killed more than 6,000 people, and Monday's Colombian quake was felt across the border. Andreina Fermin has more from Caracas.
6: This situation is a reminder of what happened in Venezuela in the last month, in June, on June 24, because the situation has been managed in a very difficult way. The Venezuelans were asking the government for help as soon as possible, and the government delayed the help, didn't respond as soon as possible as they needed, and also the Venezuelans are still trying to find the lost one in the rubble of the buildings, and they are asking the government to help them to try to get the bodies out of the buildings.
5: U.S. President Donald Trump's confirmed he switched planes after a NATO summit because of a security threat. James Goodison in Washington says the Secret Service acted on intelligence suggesting Iran was planning to fire a missile at the presidential aircraft as it returned from the NATO event in Turkey.
7: There's been quite a few security concerns about that plane, whether it's got the technology and the backing to prevent missile strikes or attacks on the president. So on the way home, he said, President Trump said, oh, I'm going to take the old Air Force One for old time's sake. So he boards, so do the press, so do the White House staff. And for all intents and purposes, everybody on that plane thought they were traveling with the president as it flew back to Washington.
5: Former U.S. Marine Robert Gilman has traveled back to the U.S. after Russia agreed to release him from detention, with U.S. President Donald Trump saying he spoke to Gilman on Tuesday. Russian President Vladimir Putin signed a pardon decree on what officials describe as humanitarian grounds, following weekend negotiations, with no prisoner swap or concessions made by Washington. Gilman's been held for more than 4 years after an incident on a train to Moscow. Nick Harper reports from Washington.
8: President Donald Trump said that the release had taken place after he spoke to the Russian President Vladimir Putin. He said that Russia had agreed to release Robert Gilman. He also said that it was very much on a humanitarian basis. Reports are that Robert Gilman is very ill and has been unable to properly eat or communicate. He was arrested more than 4 years ago for allegedly beating a police officer, that taking place while he was reportedly drunk.
5: And parts of Europe are waiting a solar eclipse. Experts say it could be the most dramatic eclipse witnessed on the continent since 1999. From bureaus worldwide, this is FM.
9: Currently in Wilcox, it's 69 degrees.
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16: That's one.
15: 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And two. Is the Who Cares News podcast. You have to enter in the Who Cares News podcast if you don't have us. If you don't have us marked as a favorite or a subscription.
16: Why not?
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16: We're everywhere.
15: Let's just kind of list a few of them. Apple, of course, Apple Podcast. We're on Spotify. We're on Odyssey. We're on iHeart. We're on all those. I can't even think of any more. But we're on more. So look for us.
16: Yeah.
15: Thank you. That's the right now. And the Who Cares News podcast. We'd really appreciate it if you'd listen and subscribe and follow us, and that helps other people find us. And we'll charge you nothing for it. Nothing. Free, like this show.
16: That's right.
15: All right. Now, back to the show. Toyota is recalling roughly 650,000 Camrys worldwide.
16: Wow.
15: Because apparently someone tried turning the dashboard off and back on again, and it stayed off. The recall includes more than 500,000 2025 and 2026 Camry hybrid models sold in the U.S., plus additional vehicles in Canada, Asia, and the Middle East. The problem involves a software bug affecting the car's 7-inch digital gauge cluster.
16: Oh, it's a cluster, all right.
15: Safety regulators say the obvious. The screen can go completely blank when the vehicle starts, meaning drivers could lose important information. Say,
16: that's
15: like
16: a problem.
15: Their speed.
16: That could be a problem.
15: But it doesn't stop there. The malfunction can also interfere with turn signals, hazard lights, seatbelt reminders, and those annoying warning buzzers.
16: Oh, no, not that.
15: Federal officials say that it increases crash risk because drivers may not know how fast they're going. Really?
16: When you get pulled over, you can actually see.
15: I will say this. If you've got Apple CarPlay in your Camry, it does tell you how fast you're going whenever you're looking at one of the maps.
16: Yeah.
15: It says, yeah. I don't know how accurate that is, but whatever. Other motorists might like to know when you're going to turn your Camry as well or stop. Although, based on our experience driving, plenty of people apparently consider turn signals an expensive optional feature. But anyway, good news is owners won't need to replace any hardware. Nope. Toyota dealers will fix affected vehicles with a free software update.
16: Oh,
15: and
16: good.
15: If you haven't heard from them yet, that's because official notification letters won't be going out until September 21st. So go ahead. Drive without your speedometer.
16: Till September 21st?
15: Yeah. until September 21st.
16: I just love it when they say, yeah. Oh, this is next important.
15: Month and a half. So important. They're not ready for you yet. Yeah. Actually, have you tried rebooting your Camry? We want to know. Anyway, there you go. If you got a Camry from 2025 or 2026, you might want to see your local Toyota service center, and they'll fix it for free. On a train.

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1: All right, here we go.
0: Here we go for August. Almost, you know, yesterday I said April at work. I don't know where April came from. And today I almost said October.
1: Wow, you're really messed up. What are you taking? I want some of it.
0: No, no. No, it's my natural.
1: Okay, all right. It's all natural.
0: I am my own sitcom.
1: Okay.
0: Casey Affleck.
1: Oh, Ben's less famous brother.
0: Yes.
1: But didn't Casey win an acting Oscar before Ben did? Did Ben? Has Ben ever
0: did
1: won?
0: He win an Oscar?
1: Casey has, yeah.
0: Casey, was it an Oscar that Casey won?
1: Yeah, I don't know that Ben's ever won an acting Oscar.
0: But
1: obviously won some Oscars for directing and for writing Good Will Hunting.
0: True. Of which Casey's in.
1: Yeah,
0: Casey was in Ocean 11,
1: yeah,
0: Gone Baby Gone, and Assassination of Jesse James, Manchester.
1: Anyway,
0: he's in all the Ben Affleck movies.
1: He is, because Ben's taking care of him, yeah. Casey is he 51 today?
0: You are correct.
1: Right.
0: Nice, strong start.
1: Yeah.
0: Cara Delevingne.
1: Ooh, Cara's, Cara's, 32.
0: 34.
1: See, I blew it right there.
0: Mr. Suntan himself, and I believe he was the colonel, George Hamilton.
1: Is he still alive? George Hamilton, God, he's old.
0: Isn't he the suntan guy?
1: He's the extra crispy colonel from the KFC commercials.
0: That's it, yes. Okay.
1: But that was a few years ago. They don't do those anymore, but just saying.
0: No, yeah.
1: That was probably his last thing. He was in Zorro, the Gay Blade. Remember that?
0: He was a Roots. He was also Roots.
1: Dynasty and Godfather 3.
0: I don't know what he played in Roots. I mean, that was a long time ago.
1: Yeah.
0: But
1: George, is he 90 yet?
0: 87.
1: Okay.
0: Michael Ian Black.
1: Michael Ian Black. Love him. Reno 911, of course. I love Reno 911 and a bunch of other stuff. He also shows up sometimes in the VH1 documentaries.
0: Oh, yeah, okay. Yeah.
1: Yep.
0: Yeah.
1: Michael is 55?
0: You were correct, sir. Tennis legend Pete Sampras.
1: Oh, Pete Sampras. I happen to know Pete Sampras is 55 today.
0: Yes, another 55.
1: Another 55.
0: Sir Mix-a-Lot.
1: Baby Got Back. Sir Mix-a-Lot is 62.
0: He is 63.
1: All right, good guess.
0: Pat Metheny.
1: Pat Metheny, jazz musician. Pat's got to be 70, right?
0: Well, he has been.
1: He has been. How old is he?
0: 72.
1: Okay.
0: And last is, but not least is.
1: Yeah.
0: Gonna buy some refrigerators.
1: Yeah.
0: Singer guitarist Mark Knopfler.
1: Of the Dire Straits. Mark is 77 today.
0: You're correct, sir.
1: And if today's your birthday,
0: happy birthday.
1: From Van Camp and Morgan.

0: 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Florida. Oh, Florida. You might say crack is whack, but it's not.
1: Crack is whack. Crack is whack. Come on.
0: Oh, Florida.
1: Come on.
0: Our crazy crime story takes us to Ocala, Florida, where police say a traffic stop turned into the world's worst littering explanation.
1: Uh-oh. Uh-oh.
0: Yes. Diana Lynn McGregor.
1: McBonawada?
0: I can't roll my R's. McGregor.
1: McGregor?
0: Yeah, say McGregor was a rolled R.
1: Well, why would you say McGregor? Because
0: well,
1: that
0: there
1: would
0: you
1: be
0: go.
1: Scottish.
0: Well, maybe she is. Her last name's McGregor, but I can't roll my R's.
1: Okay. All right.
0: So, I wanted you to give it for a fact.
1: Okay.
0: All right, so Diana Lynn
1: McGregor.
0: There we go. The Spruce Creek South
1: See, you
0: community.
1: Did it. You said spruce.
0: But it only is
1: Look
0: a, it's
1: at
0: a
1: you.
0: Very,
1: Look
0: it can
1: at
0: be
1: you.
0: Very small, and it's not every time.
1: Yeah, okay. But you're doing better than you used to.
0: I'm
1: you see,
0: improving.
1: You couldn't roll an R for the sake of anything.
0: I couldn't. All right. Spruce Creek community.
1: Spruce Creek.
0: Yep.
1: In the villages.
0: I'm sorry, Spruce Creek South.
1: In the villages.
0: Okay. Pulled over last Tuesday after allegedly failing to stop properly at an intersection.
1: Okay.
0: Now, according to the police, when they lit her up, they saw a small object fly from the passenger
1: Did
0: side
1: they now?
0: Window.
1: Yeah, that's interesting.
0: Whee! Flick.
1: Oh,
0: Diana
1: my.
0: Said that she tossed out a cigarette.
1: Oh, which probably is not a good thing to do anyway.
0: No.
1: Right? Yeah.
0: Mm-hmm. And especially since you got fireworks in the car.
1: Yeah.
0: All right, so.
1: Mm.
0: The problem with that was that she was still smoking a cigarette.
1: Oh, so she couldn't have
0: yet,
1: tossed one out.
0: She threw one out. Mm.
1: Out the passenger window, too. Right. I got the passenger window part and a lit cigarette. You don't... I don't know. I don't know. What do you do anymore? Do you throw cigarettes out or do you put them out, crush them out, and then put them out? I don't know. What's the deal?
0: If you're putting it on the ground, anyone should be able to crush... If there's no trash cans nearby, regardless...
1: She could start a fire.
0: No, regardless, you need to smush it out.
1: Yeah.
0: Until it's smushed till you can't smush it no
1: live,
0: more.
1: Nothing live out your window, no. Actually, you shouldn't smoke in your car.
0: No, that's true.
1: Oh, anyway, so, but we digress. Back to the story. What happened to Miss McGregor from the villages? What happened?
0: All right, well, the police got her,
1: mm-hmm.
0: and they think, oh, what was that? That just flew out the passenger window.
1: Mm-hmm.
0: And they thought, huh, let's check.
1: Yeah, because...
0: So dash cam footage helped police locate where the mystery object landed, and they discovered a small eye drop containing crack cocaine.
1: See.
0: Yep.
1: Okay, yep. Now, how could they tell it was hers? That's what I want to know. Because, you know, a lot of people throw their drugs out the window in Florida. They just do. No, I'm kidding. All right, so they got her. They got her red-handed on the body cam.
0: A vehicle search also reportedly uncovered material commonly used as a crack pipe filter.
1: Mm.
0: Two clean crack pipes.
1: Mm.
0: And she was arrested for about possession of crack cocaine.
1: Yeah.
0: And booked in the Marion County Jail and later released on a mere $2,500 bond.
1: Well, yeah, she's got, you know, whatever. She wasn't like distributing or dealing, right? That's a bigger offense than just possession. So anyway, still got to have some time before the judge.

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0: 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We're talking about Spotify a bit today, and they want their listeners to know whether their favorite new artist has a pulse. Beginning mid-next month, Spotify will add an AI persona badge to artist profiles that use photorealistic, artificially generated identities.
1: Oh, my goodness.
0: Otherwise, AI. Yeah, AI songs. Yeah,
1: otherwise, AI. Yeah.
0: Artists can also voluntarily disclose their AI status, and that's as of today. The AI persona badge also has consequences. For instance, AI persona artists will be excluded from Spotify's editorial and algorithmic recommendations unless a listener already follows them. I said algorithmics. I thought that was pretty good.
1: You did know what I was
0: doing. Algorithmic.
1: Very excellent, sir.
0: The label will also appear in search results and alongside tracks and playlists, so you can no longer get away with uploading your AI-generated song and without Spotify calling it out as AI. AI says listeners have complained about discovering that an apparently human performer was actually AI-generated. And these aren't imaginary audiences. AI acts like Sienna Rose and the Velvet Sundown have already accumulated millions with an M of streams. But they're not real. They're AI. Artists who believe they've been incorrectly labeled, by the way, can appeal. So congratulations, artificial intelligence. You've officially reached the hello, my name is sticker face of your music career. And finally, musicians can literally blame the algorithm.

0: Good morning, Wilcox. Thanks for listening to Hot 92.5 KHTO. It is time for the Who Cares News headlines. Here's Morgan.
1: Ryan Seacrest.
0: What?
1: Yeah.
0: What?
1: Good old Ryan Seacrest. I'll never forgive him for the Kardashians.
0: Yeah, I know.
1: We won't. He is reportedly, ready for this?
0: Mm.
1: Head over heels for
0: what?
1: Your girlfriend, Dutch model, of course, Maxine Nova.
0: Of course, because he's Ryan Seacrest, he can have pretty much any woman, not because he's like the greatest lover or the best looking guy, but he's the richest guy on television. That has something to do with being
1: that,
0: able to attract
1: people. That has something to do with
0: yeah,
1: it, yeah.
0: Sure does.
1: Of course, he sits at probably $4 million after his little, you know.
0: What, $4 million is nothing to him. He poops every morning. Are you kidding
1: me? That's true. That's just
0: this is a guy that makes $100 million a year. Easy. Easy. Yeah. With all the jobs that he does.
1: Well, I guess apparently Ryan found 8 minutes that weren't already booked.
0: Yeah, because he's busy. He's always busy.
1: Yeah.
0: Will it last?
1: That's when he dates.
0: Will it last? I doubt it.
1: Sources say he's been dating Maxine for several months.
0: Several months, by the way.
1: And he's completely besotted with her.
0: Is he besotted?
1: He's besotted.
0: All right.
1: Evidently, he flew Maxine by private jet to meet him aboard a yacht in the Ionian Sea.
0: Wow.
1: They've also enjoyed a romantic dinner in the south of France.
0: Wow.
1: Ryan's pulling out all the romance stops. Insiders say things have gotten very serious very quickly, and what's not to love? You got private jet, yacht, France, Julian thing.
0: Julian fries. Side of Ryan. Yeah.
1: Okay. Yeah.
0: I get it. You
1: probably
0: know what,
1: a raspberry
0: though?
1: Bomba from yesterday.
0: Yeah, right.
1: And
0: Why not? No, but I mean, in the south of France, I don't think they give a rat's behind about Ryan Seacrest. So I wouldn't think that he's a big paparazzi getter once he gets outside the United States.
1: Yeah.
0: Well, I got to tell you, I don't think he's a really big paparazzi getter here in the United States either.
1: No, he's not. He's
0: an oversaturated entity in celebrity. So there. I said it, Ryan. And I just blew any chance of him executive producing our show.
1: That's okay.
0: No, it's not. I'll take his money.
1: Discovery Channel Shark Week. It just had its biggest bite in years. The 2026 edition delivered its highest viewership in 7 years.
0: Wow.
1: Which helped Discovery become the top cable network in prime time among adults for the week of July 26th through August 1st.
0: Wow.
1: And sharks absolutely devoured the competition. 7 of the 10 highest rated shows during the period were shark.

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1: See, Shark Week's still a thing.
0: Mm-hmm.
1: Still a thing. Man.
0: So this year's lineup features new great white footage, unusual ocean creatures, and even the debut of a K-pop shark anthem.
1: Oh, God. Because sharks jumping out of the water and eating things is not good enough. Anyway. All right. Well, there you go. Shark Week is now officially in the books for 2026. All right. We got more Who Cares coming your way tomorrow. Can't wait. Can't wait. Have a great day. And
0: that's all the news you could care less about for today.
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6: From Feature Story News in Brussels, I'm William Denslow. The death toll from Monday's magnitude 7.4 earthquake in Western Colombia has passed 200, as rescue teams race to reach survivors still trapped under collapsed buildings. It comes after Venezuela was struck by twin earthquakes in June that killed more than 6,000 people, and Monday's Colombian quake was felt across the border. Andreina Fermin has more from Caracas.
7: This situation is a reminder of what happened in Venezuela in the last month, in June, on June 24, because the situation has been managed in a very difficult way. The Venezuelans were asking the government for help as soon as possible, and the government delayed the help, as didn't respond as soon as possible as they needed. And also, the Venezuelans are still trying to find the lost one in the rubble of the buildings, and they are asking the government to help them to try to get the bodies out of the buildings.
6: U.S. President Donald Trump's confirmed he switched planes after a NATO summit because of a security threat. James Goodison in Washington says the Secret Service acted on intelligence suggesting Iran was planning to fire a missile at the presidential aircraft as it returned from the NATO event in Turkey.
8: There's been quite a few security concerns about that plane, whether it's got the technology and the backing to prevent missile strikes or attacks on the president. So on the way home, he said, President Trump said, "Oh, I'm going to take the old Air Force One for old time's sake." So he boards, so did the press, so did the White House staff. And for all intents and purposes, everybody on that plane thought they were traveling with the president as it flew back to Washington.
6: Former U.S. Marine Robert Gilman has traveled back to the U.S. after Russia agreed to release him from detention, with U.S. President Donald Trump saying he spoke to Gilman on Tuesday. Russian President Vladimir Putin signed a pardon decree on what officials describe as humanitarian grounds, following weekend negotiations, with no prisoner swap or concessions made by Washington. Gilman's been held for more than 4 years after an incident on a train to Moscow. Nick Harper reports from Washington.
9: President Donald Trump said that the release had taken place after he spoke to the Russian President Vladimir Putin. He said that Russia had agreed to release Robert Gilman. He also said that it was very much on a humanitarian basis. Reports are that Robert Gilman is very ill and has been unable to properly eat or communicate. He was arrested more than 4 years ago for allegedly beating a police officer, that taking place while he was reportedly drunk.
6: And parts of Europe are waiting a solar eclipse. Experts say it could be the most dramatic eclipse witnessed on the continent since 1999. From bureaus worldwide, this is FM.
3: Currently in Wilcox, it's 72 degrees.
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19: You better know it.
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19: Oh, man.
18: Were you cursed with being the oldest, spoiled as the youngest? 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
18: Win an award? 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
18: Birthday dinner? 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
19: Mm-hmm.
18: Instant Middle Child Services, because you weren't born in the middle, but that doesn't mean you can't be overlooked like you were. Instant Middle Child Services, making you feel vaguely forgotten since... Wait, what was your name again? Time to say hello to the squad. Hello, squad.
19: Son Diane.
18: Madam President.
19: Deb John.
18: Dr. Ian Stanley, I presume.
19: Hello, Doctor.
18: And?
19: Ed in Phoenix.
18: Let's not forget.
19: Tammy Clay and Casey Joe.
18: And DF David Folds and Bruce Leach. All right, here's what's coming up today on Hour 4. Of course, we got our fast facts you can use if you can listen fast enough. We'll motor mouth a few for you. Also, a best of stupid list from back in 2025. Top questions to ask yourself before getting your boyfriend's name tattooed on your forehead. Because somebody did that back in 2025.
19: Oh,
18: yeah.
19: Wow.
18: Yeah. And our, in case you missed it, it's our ICME stories for today, because we scrape and scrape. Scrape the bottom of the internet for you. All right, so let's get started, shall we?
19: Sure.
18: It's time to strap in. Light this candle. It's Hour 4, kids, and it starts
19: right now.

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2: Every day we're bringing you some fast facts you can use if you can listen fast enough because, well, you know what? We're not going to go back and repeat these. So
1: no, we're not.
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1: Catch it right the first time.
2: Here we go. 12% of adults don't have a credit card. That's either a great inconvenience or that 12% knows something that we don't. I don't know.
1: They're probably smarter.
2: Yeah.
1: Yeah.
2: 32% of Americans are confident they could land a plane in an emergency. 32%.
1: Oh, really?
2: Sure they can. Pizza came in second on a list of foods most likely to wreck your diet. It was followed by Chinese food. Not sure what number one was, but at least we know what number two and number
1: three. Chinese food, huh?
2: Yeah, followed by Chinese food. The average person will use 57 squares of toilet paper today. Are you kidding me?
1: 56?
2: 57 squares.
1: 57.
2: That's a lot of toilet paper. I think that's wrong.
1: Well, they're not quite as big as they used to be.
2: But that's a lot. My gosh. I can't think of using more than a dozen at one. I'm going to say the word sitting.
1: but you're a guy.
2: Does one sit during the day? 99% of people who apply to the Secret Service don't get hired. That's good to know, 99%. It's only 1%. I get it. It's a tough job. It's a tough job. 11 billion ketchup packets are sold every year, but you always get them for free. You never know when you're going to need some, 11 billion.
1: You never know. We don't pay
2: for them, but the restaurants pay for them. They're not free to the restaurants.
1: No.
2: Nope.
1: And these are all the sauce packets they're charging you.
2: All those, they call them PCs, portion control packets. Yeah, they pay for them. Hey, the average American now eats about 25 pounds of cheese every year. I say to that, hold my cheese wheel. Yeah, 25 pounds, pshaw. Every day in the U.S.
1: That's on a Tuesday.
2: Right. Well, not every Tuesday, but let's say all the Tuesdays we eat 25 pounds. Every day in the U.S., a meeting begins about 11 million times every day. My God, yeah. We got to find better things to do with our time at work.
1: And how many could be on Zoom?
2: How many could be in an email, right? 72% of men exaggerate about how good they were at sports when they're talking to women. Yeah, and apparently size doesn't matter either. And other lies. Americans eat 18 acres of pizza every day. Wow, that's a lot of pizza.
1: They're measuring pizza in acres, huh?
2: Might as well, right? Maybe that's the number one. Or is that number two? And singing while alone or in a group will actually make you healthier by reducing your stress. Wow.
1: See, I knew it was for some reason.
2: That's why you sing. And those are our fast facts you can use for today.

0: 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Okay, a woman on TikTok claims she got her boyfriend Kevin's name tattooed on her forehead. Now, before booking an artist to do the same for you, we highly recommend you take a look at today's stupid list of the top questions to ask yourself before getting your boyfriend's name tattooed on your forehead.
1: Yeah, because you might want to give it a second thought, but just stop yourself and think, self, let's talk about this for a minute.
0: All right, here we go. With our stupid list, should I wait to do this until I'm sober? If he dumps me, will I be able to find another boyfriend named Kevin?
1: Probably not.
0: Am I ready to be unemployed for the rest of my life?
1: There's that.
0: Probably won't be getting a job at McDonald's either. Should I also tattoo his last name across the back of my neck?
1: Oh, well, you need to have yourself a talk first.
0: Wouldn't it be easier to show how much I love my boyfriend by treating him to the Cheesecake Factory? Way cheaper, way less permanent. Mm-hmm. Do I hate my parents this much?
1: Wow.
0: Do I know the correct spelling of his name? Because, you know, the only time I see it's when it's backwards.
1: Does your tattoo artist know this correct spelling of his name?
0: If I catch hepatitis doing this, is that an example of Darwinism? Yep.
1: Oh.
0: And finally, is it a red flag? The only person telling me this is a good idea is Post Malone. He'd love that. There you go. Our stupid list for today. One.

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1: Scrape, scrape, scrape, scrape, scrape, scrape, scrape, scrape, scrape.
0: Watch out.
2: It's time for ICMEs, or the scrapage from the bottom of the internet.
0: The puns.
2: Where we find these stories for you. But you know what? You've gotten so used to them, you've got to have them, right? Because a day without scraping is like a day without something.
0: Flossing or brushing your teeth.
2: No, it's not quite that bad. Here's today's scrapage. A New York gas station offered customers 20% off gas and eligible purchases for a day if they danced for the cashier.
0: Oh, no problem.
2: Gee, that seems kind of creepy. Customers apparently decided dignity was less valuable than gasoline. There's videos of regulars enthusiastically earning their discount, and it's gone viral, proving that at $5 a gallon, everybody suddenly knows how to cha-cha slide. I don't know how to cha-cha slide.
0: So the camera's outside? Is that where
2: Well, yeah, there's security cameras.
0: Or do you have to go in and actually dance for the person?
2: I don't know that. I don't know. A woman says a man repeatedly insisted on paying for their dinner, then pressured her to spend the night with him. After she declined, she woke up the next day to a $50 Venmo request for half the meal. Wow. That took a lot of gonads. Apparently discovering that dinner came with terms and conditions that nobody showed her is what that was all about. And of course, she can ignore the request, obviously. And she can actually ignore any other communications from this jerk. A Los Angeles woman refused to pay 10 cents for a McDonald's bag and instead walked down the street carrying her meal on one of their plastic serving trays. As you can tell, here in Los Angeles and in California, required certain businesses to charge for disposable bags. It's 10 cents. Whether it's paper, we can't have plastic anymore, so it's all paper. Anyway, while restaurant trays are conveniently not free souvenirs, anyway, turning her dime-saving protest into what we're just going to call McMath. How's that? And those are our ICME stories for today.

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1: Hanging out on the What's a Josh broadcast on today, Wednesday, the 12th day of August. Today is Vinyl Record Day. Love me some vinyls. Also, it's Middle Child Day. If today's your day, if it's your birthday, happy birthday to you, and thanks for listening to the What's a Josh broadcast. 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

0: 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Wilcox.
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1: Hey, now the What's a Josh broadcast. I've got a good one coming up for you. If you've tried to be an influencer and you've only maintained a following of maybe a large family reunion, that's what they say here in this story, but we're talking like 500 or less. Well, there are some companies that are starting to reach out to creators with smaller following banks. What do I mean by that? I'll tell you coming up next.

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0: Currently in Wilcox, it's 77 degrees.
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1: You know, the What's a Josh broadcast. So good news for you. If you're an influencer with like, say, 500 or less followers or maybe 1,000, you know that to get any money for it, it takes a lot more. It takes sometimes 500,000 or more followers. Well, as it turns out, some big companies like Target and American Eagle are increasingly partnering with smaller creators, including some with just 500 followers. Nearly 45% of influencers, influencer marketing spending is expected to go to creators with fewer than 20,000 followers this year, 2026. 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And these days, thanks to algorithm adjustments, most of what you see in your feed now doesn't come from accounts you follow anyway. 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That's really good. I'd love to hear from you if you're making any money off of any of your social media accounts. 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I could

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1: You're the What's a Josh broadcast. I want to hear from anybody who's a creator, maybe somebody you know is a creator. That story I was sharing with you, that big companies are now putting money on smaller creators, those with around 500 followers, because the way algorithms work, more people are seeing that content. It's about interesting content now. Linda said, my daughter has about 2,500 followers reviewing local coffee shops. She gets free drinks and maybe a couple $100 a month. 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I make $300 to $500 a month between sponsors and Amazon links. And Brian, my wife, has 4,000 Instagram followers for gardening. Companies send her seeds, gloves, and tools to review. 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This is interesting. 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
1: Hanging on the What's a Josh broadcast. Are you a creator or an influencer? How much money are you making from it? We'd love to hear from you. Melissa said, my niece has 12,000 followers, gets free clothes almost every week. She says that's better than getting paid. Rachel, she still lives at home with her parents, probably. Rachel, my cousin has a dog Instagram with 15,000 followers. The dog gets more free toys than my kids. I've had people reach out about Millie because I take pictures of her trying to sponsor her. It's kind of funny. Chris, my buddy started making grilling videos during COVID. He has about 180,000 followers now and says he's cleared around $90,000 last year. That's amazing. We have, I'll be honest with you, on our Paranormal Exploring channel, I think we have like just over 2,000 subscribers, and we were able to get advanced up to running commercials. And it's been enough now to where we're getting in sometime between $10 and $15 a month. And we also have members that subscribe that are paying for like the production costs of it. So we have to subscribe to like, it's a website that you get the sound effects and that stuff from. It's like $10 a month, so it breaks even. But it's a pretty cool deal when you think about it. We'd love to hear from you. What's a Josh.com?

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1: You know, the What's a Josh broadcast. I want to hear from our influencers or creators or maybe somebody you know, as the story we had about American Eagle and Target, they're actually going for people with fewer followers. Chris said, my buddy started making, we already did that one. Ashley said, a girl I went to high school with has around 600,000 followers doing makeup tutorials. She quit teaching because she was making more money online. And Greg, his wife, bought a lake house with the money from the stuff she's doing online. What is she doing? I'll tell you next. And remember, this is a family show.

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1: You're the What's a Josh broadcast. So if you're an influencer or creator, want to hear from you, whatsajosh.com, click message me. What are you making? I know it's kind of awkward to say how much do you make at your job, but it's an open discussion. So Greg, his friend's wife posts home organization videos. She's got 300,000 followers, and they're able to buy a lake house with the money. That is so unbelievable. Greg, thank you for that message. We'd love to hear from you at whatsajosh.com.
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1: Well, that's going to do it for the What's a Josh broadcast. I'm going to slide on out of here and see what kind of money I can make influencing people online. It seems like the kids are surpassing me with everything. Don't you wish? And I will say this. Going back to what we were talking about earlier with the influencers making all this money. Part of me loves the childhood I grew up with. It was very simple. I was riding my bike, picking my nose, drinking my Surge, doing all that. Nowadays, the kids are making like $20,000 a month online because they're doing makeup tutorials. Good for them. Good for them. Put that in your college fund. I hope you have a great rest of your day. I'll talk to you tomorrow.

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1: I

0: Marion Haber's dog was dying. In fact, the 18-month-old female golden retriever named Navy had been diagnosed with cancer by her human companion. For Ms. Haber, 24, was a veterinary student at Tufts University in Boston, had been practicing routine examinations on her own dog when she discovered a tumor in the animal's chest. The tumor was surgically removed along with some neighboring tissue. To be on the safe side, 5 ribs were replaced with prostheses. And yet only weeks following surgery, a similar tumor appeared on the dog's leg. Options were dwindling now. Doctors recommended amputation, chemotherapy, radiation. Even then, the outcome was doubtful. Do nothing and the poor creature would live perhaps 3 months more. But Marion thought of how Navy loved long walks and swimming in the lake nearby. At best, all that would be gone. So the fledgling vet decided, on her much-loved canine companion's behalf, to attempt something utterly unattempted in animal medicine thus far. She'd worked as a research fellow on something called angiogenesis, a foundation in Cambridge, Massachusetts. They had been accomplishing some wonderful things in the field of cancer therapy there, so she spoke to researcher friends at the foundation, explained Navy's predicament, and beseeched, "Please, please, design a cancer treatment for my dog." Well, the sympathetic researchers reminded Marion that success, while difficult to achieve in human patients, would be the longest of long shots for Navy. Probably no chance at all, was how she heard it. But Marion continued to plead, and a protocol was devised, a 3-part medication aimed at cutting off the tumor's blood supply. You starve it, you kill it, was the idea. Marion's answer was, "Let's try." So the combination drug was produced. In pill form, and it was put in Navy's breakfast. Each morning, beginning the next Christmas morning, she dutifully gobbled down the experimental concoction. And there were none of the side effects generally associated with cancer treatments. And after 10 weeks, Navy returned to her doctor for a thorough physical exam, and the cancer was gone. Not a trace of the life-threatening disease anywhere in her system. That was early March 2001. The last time I checked, Navy was happy and healthy and still cancer-free. She is living in North Grafton, Massachusetts, still loves long walks and invigorating swims, and oh yes, she is a medical pioneer. For so spectacular was her triumph that researchers have begun human tests on the medication that saved her life. It may be years before those results are interpreted, but the excitement is understandable. For someday, a battalion of soldiers in the war against cancer may receive the very same super-effective smart bomb for their own arsenals. Something even now already named the Navy Protocol. Of course, you will know the deeper meaning of that title. You will know that untold millions of lethal cancer cells were literally starved to death and their prisoners set free. Not because lab animals were sacrificed, but because somebody took pity on a dog. Because now you know the rest of the story.
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Only Want to Be With You from 1995. Started off the diner on our Wednesday hump day afternoon, August the 12th. The Sean White hanging out with you. Classic hits and throwbacks for your lunch. Coming up for you this hour, got Lauryn Hill, got Sophie B. Hawkins, got Soul Asylum, got Miami Sound Machine on the way as well. So stick around for all of that. Right now, Phil Collins, Philip Bailey, Easy Lover. That was my nickname in high school. It's the Depot Diner. Classic hits and throwbacks for your lunch. 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

Hot in 92.5 Depot Diner, Thomas Dolby. She Blinded Me with Science from 1983. Heard from Lauryn Hill, Doo Wop and That Thing from 1998. Collective Soul and Shine in that set as well. Sean White hanging out with you. Classic hits and throwbacks for your lunch on this Wednesday hump day afternoon. Hope you're having an amazing Wednesday hump day afternoon and you're having an amazing lunch. For me today, I'm having chili. But I don't like chili with beans. It has to be no bean chili. I don't know. It's just, you know, and it can be the Great Value brand. I'm okay. I'm just going to end up in the same place afterwards in about a couple hours. So whether it's the generic or the name brand, I still end up hanging out in the banyo. You know what I'm saying? Anyway, that's what I'm having for lunch. Oh, with crackers. I have to have crackers and some shredded cheese on it. That's just, you know, maybe not. Maybe it's just me. Oh, hey, I do want to let you know some great, good, goody things. You know, we gave our, in our ID, we said, you know, celebrating 2 years and this is going to be a great year. Oh, absolutely. So FCC is opening up a filing window so we can get some repeaters. And we've had a couple of different ideas in mind in that, but definitely 100%. Got everything ready so we can file in November with the FCC for our repeater that is going to be going on the air in Benson. So you will be Hot 92.5, which we still need to upgrade our 92.5, but we're waiting on a couple of things for that. That one's going to be, when you're going from 3,000 watts to 12,000, that's a lot more of an expense. But because of the mountains, we're still not going to be able to get a good signal over into Benson. So we're going to rectify that situation by putting a repeater on in Benson. And it's going to be either at 89.5 or 91.5. You'll be hearing Hot 92.5 and 89.5 or 91.5. We'll see how that goes. And we'll be filing for that in November. So hopefully by Christmas time, you know, the FCC did go, oh, we'll make the filing window in August. We thought we were going to be filing this month, but then they moved it back to November. You know, when you deal with the government, you move at government pace. You know what I'm saying? So, but anyway, hopefully by Christmas or New Year's, right around there, hopefully we'll have our repeater on over in Benson. Again, either at 89.5 or 91.5, and we'll bring Benson into the family. Ooh, how cool is that? So you'll get 92.5 on this side of the mountain, and on the other side of the mountain, it'll be either 89.5 or 91.5. We'll see. I think we're going to go for 89.5 first, and then, you know, we'll see how things go. So that's what I'm leaning towards anyway, because I have a bunch of equipment that's already set for that frequency. So if I already have it, then there's no cost, right? I can build it out easy. Anyway, all right, that's technical stuff that you probably don't care about. But anyway, gonna continue on with the music on this wonderful Wednesday hump day afternoon. It is Sophie B. Hawkins. Damn, I wish I was your lover. It's the Depot Diner Classic Hits and Throwbacks for your lunch. 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

to 92.5 Depot Diner, Naked Eyes, and always something there to remind me. Heard from Soul Asylum and Runaway Train. Go-Go's, We Got the Beat from 1982, and that set as well. Sean White hanging out with you. Classic hits and throwbacks for your lunch on this Wednesday hump day afternoon. As always, if you ever have a request or something like that, you can send it to me through text message or WhatsApp, 520-303-0925, or you can send an email, info@hot925.com. Always try my best to get requests on, and that is so. And Josh, I did get your email, and that was yesterday. Sorry, I've just been very busy with work, but I will, you know what? I know you're listening Monday through Friday over there at Gunnison Copper, so we got quite a few listeners over there at Gunnison Copper throughout the workday over there, and definitely we'll get you taken care of. I'll come up with it. I'll get you taken care of. Here's Level 42, Something About You, taking you back to 1986. It's the Depot Diner Classic Hits and Throwbacks for your lunch, hot to 92.5.

On to 92.5 Depot Diner, Miami Sound Machine, and Bad Boy. All right, Sean White getting about ready to head on out of here. I hope you have an amazing Wednesday hump day afternoon. If you're traveling around, please travel safely. Brenda, she is up next at 1 o'clock with your hit music. I'm going to leave you with Johnny Kemp, Just Got Paid, taking you back to 1988. It's the Depot Diner Classic Hits and throwbacks for your lunch. Hot to 92.5 Wilcox. Talk to you manana. Take care. Bye-bye. Yeah.

Hot 92.5. That was Luke Combs with Better Together. Good afternoon. This is Brenda. I'm here with you until 4 o'clock today on this wonderful, wonderful, wonderful wellness, wacky, whatever Wednesday. I hope you're having a great day, whatever kind of a day it is for you. Is it a wellness day? I already went to the gym today. I did an hour of cardio on the bike, and then I did all my sciatica stretches. I didn't do arms because I did arms with kettlebells yesterday, and I could have gone and done a deadlift, but I don't know. I was feeling a little self-conscious about putting my big pink weight belt on and going into the deadlift area while everybody's in there working out in the morning. I don't know. Maybe I'll do that tomorrow. We'll see. But I'm definitely getting out and getting some steps in later on today. Hey, we've got some great music for you this hour. We're going to be hearing from Vanilla Ice, Christian Daniel, Rihanna, George Burge, H-Town, Young MC, Daniel Powder, Bruno Mars, Ozuna. It's going to be such a great hour of music. Plus, we have your request coming up at the end of the hour. And I have a little announcement for Joshua Thompson, who is one of our listeners. And I'll tell you about that in a few minutes. Right now, we've got Lady Gaga with Telephone on Hot 92.5 Wilcox. Hello.

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That was George Burge with Ride, Ride, Ride featuring Luke Bryan. This is Brenda here with you on this wonderful, wonderful, wonderful Wednesday. Hey, and you know, if you have a request or something, you can head on over to hot925.com and put that request in online, or you can text or WhatsApp 520-303-0925. We love to play what you like to hear. And yesterday, let me just unlock my phone. Yesterday, a Mr. Joshua Thompson, who has like the most glorious beard I think I've ever seen. Mr. Joshua Thompson is the one who said that the lie from the Two Truths and a Lie yesterday, if I can even remember what they were. Let's see. The one is that I'm 60 years old. That's the truth. The other one is, what was the other one? Oh, that I worked in Europe once, which is true. I did work in Europe. I was deployed and I worked in Europe. And let's see. The third one was that I had visited every single continent, and Mr. Joshua Thompson knew that that was the lie. I have not visited every single continent. And thank you, Joshua, for playing. I appreciate that. I appreciate that you called in. We got to figure out something we can do for you. Maybe the next time we're in town, come see us, and maybe we'll give you a fancy magnet. I don't know if we have any other fancy merch that we can give away. I know I've got some magnets in my car. Maybe the next time I'm in town, I'll swing by or something. And when I go through Wilcox, how about that? Anyways, right now we've got H-Town with Knockin' Da Boots on Hot 92.5 Wilcox.

0: Ashley and Wilcox. It's 84 degrees.
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Hot 92.5. We just heard from Ozuna with El Farsante, which translates to the fraud. And I have a funny story about the fraud that I'll share with you. I have a good friend who, when he drinks, he drinks. And then he doesn't really remember what happened or whatever. But I barely knew him. And he was really, really drinking a lot. And he was sitting across the table from me. And everybody else had gotten up to go outside to smoke or something, I think. I don't know. We were at a club. And but anyways, I was alone at the table with this guy, and he's staring at me across the table, and he says to me in this like really just steel cold evil voice, he goes, "You're a fraud." And I was like, "What?" And I laughed in his face, and he said it to me again, and I was like, "Okay, dude, whatever." And I tease him about it now because he's like, "I don't know. I don't remember saying that to you. And I don't remember doing that." I'm like, "Well, you did." El Farsante, the fraud. This is Brenda here. And we've got some of your requests coming up before the end of the hour. We've been playing great, great music for you. We're grateful you decided to take us along to keep you company. Right now, we've got Miguel with Sure Thing on Hot 92.5 Wilcox.

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Hot 92.5. That was Shakira, and this is Brenda. I'm here with you until 4 o'clock today on this wonderful Wednesday. We've got some great music for you. We're going to be hearing from Whitney Houston, Rels B, the Pussycat Dolls, Chris Brown, Snow, Criss Cross. I love Criss Cross. Finger 11, Jason Aldean, Daddy Yankee. Man, it's going to be a great hour of music. Plus, we have your requests at the end of the hour and some artists that I haven't mentioned. And of course, you get my hilarious stories and comments and things like that, which I know you're here for, right? Right? Yeah, you're here for that. Anyways, right now we've got Camila Cabello with Never Be the Same on Hot 92.5 Wilcox.

Small Town Big Radio Hot 92.5. That was Chris Brown with Obvious. This is Brenda here with you on this wonderful Wednesday. I always think that I'm obvious, you know, like when I like somebody or something, but apparently I have like such resting B face that people can't really tell that I like them. So I got to work on that. I got to work on the smile or something. I don't know. Right now we've got Snow with Informer on Hot 92.5 Wilcox.

0: Currently in Wilcox, it's 82 degrees.
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We just heard from Daddy Yankee with Zum Zum. 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

Hot 92.5, that was Sabrina Carpenter with Please, Please, Please. Good afternoon. This is Brenda, here with you until 4 o'clock today on this wonderful, wonderful, wonderful Wednesday. We have got such great music for you this hour. We're going to be hearing from Ace of Base, Rake, Kylie Minogue, Parker McCollum, Rhythm Syndicate, Cyndi Lauper, Justin Timberlake, Bailey Zimmerman, Aventura. It's going to be such a great hour of music. Plus, we have your request coming up at the end of the hour, and some artists that I haven't mentioned. Right now, we've got Adele with Send My Love to Your New Lover on Hot 92.5 Wilcox.

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This is Brenda hanging out with you on this wonderful, wonderful, wonderful Wednesday. And I would really love to hear from you. 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The sooner you let us know, the more we can mention it on the air. Birthdays, anniversaries, I would love to give you a shout out. Just like I gave Mr. Joshua Thompson, is that right? Did I get the name right? Joshua Thompson, the guy who guessed my my lies yesterday. Yeah, Mr. Joshua Thompson. I already gave him two shout outs. I just really want to make sure that he knows that we got his message. And thanks for playing. I appreciate it. Hey, so it's absolutely free to send us an email, info@hot925.com. 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

0: currently in Wilcox, it's 79 degrees.
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0: 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Performance tuning, engine swaps, transmissions, tires, suspensions, and more. Located at 501 West Parker Street. Open Monday through Sunday, 8 a.m. to 7 p.m. Los Primos Performance in Wilcox, 520-507-5762.
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Hot 92.5, that was Aventura with El Beso, The Kiss. I'm Brenda here, and I'm getting ready to head on out of here. Bo Johnson is up next at 4 p.m. He always has great music for you, and I am going to be back with you tomorrow afternoon at 1 p.m. Tomorrow's Thirsty Thursday. I think it's going to be more August cocktails tomorrow that we're going to talk about, because I don't have anything really genuinely creative to talk about in terms of drinks. So we'll look at some more August cocktails. How about that? I'm going to leave you right now with Billie Eilish and Birds of a Feather on Hot 92.5.

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3: From Feature Story News in Washington, I'm Nick Harper. Europe has experienced its first total solar eclipse in decades, with millions of people seeing the moon pass over the sun. Wednesday's eclipse was the first time since 1999 for mainland Europe. Greenland, Iceland, Spain, parts of Portugal and northern Russia all experienced a total eclipse. US President Donald Trump has announced that White House Press Secretary Caroline Leavitt will step down at the end of August to spend more time with her two young children. The 28-year-old made history as the youngest person to ever hold the role, taking up the position last year at the age of 27. President Trump said Leavitt would become one of his top outside advisors and play a prominent part in the Republican Party. Jury selection has begun in a federal courthouse in Oakland, California, in what could become one of the most consequential technology trials in years. Four US states are accusing Meta of designing Facebook and Instagram to hook young users and harm their mental health. Meta says it strongly disagrees with the allegations. FSN's Iris Spitzer reports from outside the courthouse.
4: This lawsuit, which is being led by four U.S. states, the plaintiffs have focused on the design of the products and saying that features such as infinite scrolling and the like button and just lots of things about the way that these social media platforms have been designed are intended to hook in younger users and then causes harm to those younger users. And they say that the company has not done nearly enough to address those allegations.
3: NATO has condemned recent violations of Polish and Romanian airspace, accusing Russia of dangerous actions. FSN's William Denslow has more from Brussels.
5: In a statement, NATO allies said that Russia bears full responsibility for the airspace violations, adding that the actions are dangerous and unacceptable. In Romania, several drones were recently destroyed after being discovered near a major gas project in the Black Sea. Moscow has repeatedly rejected involvement in such allegations.
3: Wall Street is pricing in for the Federal Reserve to leave rates unchanged when they meet next month. It comes after data showed inflation in the US fell slightly to an annual rate of 3.4% in July. But FSN's Mitch McCann in New York says things could still change.
6: I think this will encourage the Fed to hold rates steady. Now, we often look at the CME Market Watch tool, which looks at the likelihood of any change in monetary policy. It says there is a 61.9% chance that they will keep the settings where they are, but it's not in the 90s.
3: From Bureaus Worldwide, this is FSN.
7: Currently in Wilcox, it's 77 degrees.
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That's Pink on Hot 92.5. It's Bo here with you for this Wednesday afternoon. Moby on the way this hour with Gwen Stefani, Morgan Wallen, and Russell Dickerson. Right now, this is Maroon 5 on Hot 92.5 Wilcox.

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Small Town, Big Radio, Hot 92.5. That's Coldplay. Also heard Morgan Wallen right before that. But with you here on this Wednesday, yeah, what a week it's been. And monsoons are still around. We know that there's still some power lines down, people without power, and they are working hard. The crews are working hard as conditions allow, as you can expect. You know, they can't do that when it's raining. So if Mother Nature gives them a break, they'll be back out there. Cooling center is available if you need that. The city of Wilcox has opened the city council chambers to the public as a cooling center who remain without power. All right, right now, this is Kehlani. It's Hot 92.5.

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You can also use the shout-out feature to make requests. Right now, it's One Republic on Hot 92.5 Wilcox.